Oh, love that song. That is Exile, Kiss You All Over from the album Mixed Emotions. And the song did really well on the charts. Yeah, number one spot on the Hot 100 for 4 weeks in September of 1978. All right, that is our Drive at 5 song. I'm Jeff Dorey. Michael Jackson is on the way. We got Teddy Swims and Nina. We're going to count 99 red balloons here on 95.3 KUIC.

0: Teddy Swims, Lose Control here on KUIC. I'm Jeff Dory, and Michael Jackson coming up, and Katy Perry, and another triple-digit day tomorrow. Well, tonight we're going to find cooler temperatures, 63 for the low. How about that? 63 tonight for the low temperature. And then 100 expected Tuesday, Wednesday, plenty of sunshine, 100. So 3 days of triple digits expected. Then upper 90s on Thursday. Katy Perry, Michael Jackson, Mary J. Blige on the way, and hometown traffic in just a few minutes.
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12: Traffic update.
2: Good afternoon. Couple of stretches of commute traffic. Seeing some brake lights in Fairfield. Eastbound 80 between the 680 connector and Airbase Parkway. Also going to see some slow traffic eastbound 80 out of Davis. Slowing down before the causeway. Brake lights starting around Mace Boulevard. Should free up headed across the causeway for your Monday drive.
12: Just some commute traffic as you're working your way eastbound 80 out of Davis. Westbound 80 moving pretty smooth, no accidents or delays. Highway 12, a couple of stretches of commute traffic, not currently seeing any accidents to report. Working your way through Fairfield and Sassoon. Also going to see some brake lights around the Rio Vista Bridge. Eastbound 4, stop and go in Concord between 680 and Willow Pass Road. A lot of your usual commute traffic as we roll through the Monday drive. Not really seeing any accidents on those other freeways. That's your KUIC hometown traffic. I'm Lyle Glass.

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Good afternoon. Eastbound 80 still moving slow in Vallejo, Fairfield, and Davis. Some of your typical pockets of commute traffic hanging around this afternoon. Not really seeing any accidents reported. I had reports of a solo vehicle that went off the side of the road out of Davis just before Childs Road, right before the causeway there this afternoon. A bit of activity still on the shoulder, not blocking any lanes. Westbound 80 moving smooth. Highway 12, a couple of stretches of hang-around commute traffic in Fairfield and Sassoon. Eastbound 4, still seeing stop-and-go traffic in Concord between 680 and Willow Pass Road. Had some steady commute traffic there this afternoon. I have reports of an accident on the shoulder just past the 242 connector. Not blocking lanes at the moment, but is causing a bit of additional slowing for your Monday drive. That's your KUIC hometown traffic, and this report is brought to you by Griner Heating, Air, and Electric. 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

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I think opening day was Friday. 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

0: 95.3 KUIC. I saw this survey online saying name the biggest follow-up album to a band's like big album. Of course, with Purple Rain, right? Prince's big album. Now, Around the World in a Day was the follow-up to that Purple Rain album. It's such a great album, and songs like that, Raspberry Beret, and God, what else is on that? I want to say The Ladder was on that too. I don't think Kiss was on that, but it's a great album. Check it out. All right. Blues Traveler up next.
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0: Eastbound traffic update.
1: Good afternoon. Eastbound 80 still slow in Fairfield. Got some brake lights hanging around between the 680 connector and Airbase Parkway. Going to be slow out of Davis before the causeway as well. Seeing that traffic starting just past Richards Boulevard should free up headed across the causeway this afternoon. Your usual commute traffic, not currently seeing any accidents to report. Westbound 80 moving smooth. No accidents or delays on the westbound side. Highway 12, just a couple of stretches of commute traffic through Fairfield and Sassoon. Eastbound 4 got some stop-and-go traffic hanging around in Concord between 680 and Willow Pass Road. I do have reports of an accident on the shoulder just past the 242 connector. That does seem to be contributing to some of that extra traffic in Concord this afternoon. Otherwise, looking pretty good as we head towards the evening drive. That's your KUIC hometown traffic. I'm Lyle Glass.
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0: 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Yes, spin me round and round and round, and now I'm dizzy and I'm falling down. Right now, Sheryl Crow, KUIC.
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1: Beautiful Things, Benson Boone on KUIC. I'm Jeff Dorian. Pat Benatar is on the way. You can catch this really cool event, Walk the Park, in Dover Park, happening tomorrow, 10 a.m. to 11 a.m. Enjoy a relaxing walk in one of Fairfield's beautiful parks, Dover Park. And they're meeting at 10 a.m. Walk the Park event details at our Hometown Happenings page. Well, the weather is going to be warm tonight, 63 for the overnight temperature. That's the low. Then 100 Tuesday and Wednesday expected, upper 90s on Thursday. We're checking with Lyle. We're going to see what's going on out on the roads. Hometown traffic updates for the roads. You travel here through Solano County. We've got you covered in just a few minutes. Pin-a-go-go pinball.
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14: Good afternoon. Eastbound 80, moving slow in Fairfield. Got some brake lights hanging around between the truck scales and Airbase Parkway. Also going to see a stretch of slow traffic out of Davis. Eastbound 80, going to be slow just before the causeway. Brake lights starting around Mace Boulevard. Really not too bad of a backup as we continue to see. As we continue into the evening drive, just going to be a bit of hang around commute slowing there. Westbound 80 looking good. No accidents or delays to report. Highway 12, just a couple of stretches of slow moving traffic through Fairfield and Sassoon. Eastbound 4, slow and go in Concord from around the 242 connector until Willow Pass Road. Some more commute traffic there on other freeways. No accidents to report this evening. That is your hometown traffic. I'm Lyle Glass.

love that song, and I love the ending, too. Yeah, that's how you end a song. Take a note, everybody else. Adele's coming up in Naked Eyes right now. Maroon 5, they know how to end a song, too, KUIC.

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The next word that wins is coming up tomorrow morning at 8:10 on 95.3 KUIC.

0: Good evening. Just a bit of slow traffic in Fairfield. Going to see some brake lights eastbound 80 between the Truck Scales and Airbase Parkway. No accidents are currently being reported. Just some of your usual commute traffic sticking around for the evening drive. The brake lights are easing up there in Fairfield, but still a chunk of slow-moving traffic. Otherwise, looking pretty good. Moving smooth as you continue eastbound 80. Even looking good out of Davis across the causeway. Westbound 80 free and clear for the evening drive. Other freeways are looking pretty good. Just going to see some brake lights in Concord eastbound 4 from the 242 connector until around Willow Pass Road. That traffic is improving as we continue, but a chunk of brake lights still working your way eastbound for this evening. That's your KUIC hometown traffic. I'm Lyle Glass.
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Easy as that. All right, more hometown traffic updates for you this hour as the commute starts to wind down. We got Naked Eyes coming up. And right now, here's Adele. Go easy on me.

0: All right. Well, we got through day one of this heat wave. And, yeah, heat advisory in place through Friday. Another 100-degree day expected tomorrow and Wednesday. Then upper 90s on Thursday. We got cooling center information available on our website, KUIC.com. Got Alanis Morissette coming up, Imagine Dragons. We're going to check in with Lyle, too, before we take off. We want to see what's going on. I want to see what's going on before I take off. That hometown traffic update is about 4 minutes away. And then XYZ with Eric Zachary and crew checking you from the top of the hour to the midnight hour.
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4: Hometown traffic update.
5: Good evening. Eastbound 80, just a pocket of brake lights hanging around in Fairfield. Most of that traffic is easing up, but I do still see a little bit of slowing right before Airbase Parkway. That traffic should be clearing up for your evening drive in just a moment, though. Otherwise, looking pretty good. Interstate 80 moving smooth as you continue. Eastbound through Davis. Westbound also looking good for the evening drive. Highway 12 free and clear towards Napa and Rio Vista. 680 moving smooth in both directions. Almost looking good on eastbound 4 out of Concord. Just a little bit of slow traffic from the 242 connector until Willow Pass Road. Those brake lights are steadily improving for the evening drive. Should see that moving pretty smooth pretty quickly. Otherwise, looking good. That's your KUIC hometown traffic. I'm Lyle Glass.
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0: XYZ with Derek Zachary. First full week of October is here, and we're kicking off spooky season the best way possible with Audrey finding out there's strangers in her apartment.
1: Yeah. So as I have mentioned before, I live with three other women.
0: In a brothel.
1: Yes. Well, more of a harem, I guess.
0: Okay. We're getting there.
1: Yeah. But so I wake up this morning. I slept at my partner's last night. I wake up this morning to a text from one of my roommates that says, who are the people in the living room?
0: Yikes. Solid start.
1: Yeah. What do you mean? Who are the people in the living room?
0: Yeah.
1: What do you mean? Yeah. And so then I get a text from my other roommate and she's like, what? And I'm like, what? And the
0: great
1: mystery
0: start.
1: Has been solved, but it is still
2: spooky.
1: Spooky.
0: Yeah. It. Long story short, one of your roommates went out last night and picked up some strays. XYZ with Eric Zachary. Hopefully you are off to a better Monday than Audrey and her roommate situation. The show is on.

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0: XYZ with their exactly get ready gleeks, because that's what they used to call them, right?
1: Yeah. So, yeah. I'm so excited.
0: She's gleeking right now. Audrey's really excited that a Glee reboot could be in the works.
1: Well, okay, so here's the thing. Ryan Murphy, creator of Glee, right? Apparently, he has written a script for, like, a reboot, right? Okay. Here's the thing is he's trying to, like, mend the relationships that he has with the original cast because yeah.
0: Is he making sure this one is one that Lea Michele can read?
1: Well, I don't know if we'll ever find out if Lea Michele can read.
0: That's my favorite rumor that came out of that.
1: Yeah, I know. It's ridiculous.
0: Yeah. She can read.
1: She can definitely read. It's an internet joke if you don't know. Anyway, I would love this, actually. I do wonder what it would look like today.
2: My only question is, are they calling it a Glee boot? Is that stupid? Right. Should I see myself out?
0: Right. Okay. Boo. I mean, I have bad ones too, but I got to call you out as well.
2: All right.
0: I think, to your point, Audrey, what does it look like today? I think in today's music landscape, it's going to be a lot of like mainstream pop artists popping through. Like, this is something Machine Gun Kelly definitely comes to.
1: Well, right. And I don't want to be like, you know, annoying when I say this, but Glee, I feel like, was kind of like socially profound in a way.
0: And it was made for an entire community of theater people too that didn't see themselves represented well on screen.
1: Yeah.
0: I know that because I was part of that community, I didn't like Glee. So I somehow found a way to lose in both sides of the argument.
1: Yeah. Glee has a lot of issues for sure. Sure, mm-hmm. But I also feel like, I don't know, watching it, I don't know if you've seen Glee recently or if you've, like,
2: never saw an episode.
0: You know, it was on my list yesterday and just slipped through the cracks.
1: I've watched Glee a couple times. I love Glee.
0: Is there any words on when this could happen?
1: Absolutely not. I just saw this and got super excited.
0: Got it.
2: Yeah.
1: The script has been written.
0: I appreciate the honesty.
1: Yeah.
0: The story that's not really a story. Glee could be coming back. XYZ. With Eric Zachary, your XYZ ENT Entertainment Report, all brought to you by Progressive Insurance.
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0: It was Audrey's first time reading that.
1: It was
0: very Lea Michele of you.
1: It was my first time.
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0: 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Beginning of every week, we like to go over these tips, tricks, ideas to remind ourselves and those around us.
1: Yeah.
0: Just how to keep being the best version of ourselves, even when things get a little tough. And Jordan, you were talking about like when someone's going through it, don't automatically just jump to like, hey, don't be sad.
1: Right.
2: Yeah, I think it's a terrible thing to do to invalidate the people you love's feelings.
0: Mm-hmm.
1: 100%. You know, sometimes you got to navigate those more negative emotions to understand yourself better, build up positive self-talk with yourself, you know, knowing why you're sad about something. What's the root of that? Why you're mad about something without, you know, necessarily beating yourself up over these things.
0: Mm-hmm. Yeah, if someone's willing to talk and they want to talk to you, especially don't, like you said, Audrey, invalidate their feelings, but talk through it with them in a way that hopefully they can compartmentalize it a little bit too. Because no one wants to see someone get stuck.
1: Of course.
0: But I also don't want to tell you can't feel a certain way
1: right.
0: because you're going through something.
1: Yeah. I've never

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0: Mom's hot take on XYZ with their exact reads, all brought to you by Progressive Insurance. My mom joining the show to provide her perspective on what's trending in pop culture today. You wanted to talk about.
1: I'm getting tired of Taylor. I'm a fan, but not a Taylor Swiftie fan. And I think that she needs to calm the F down. Whoa. She is 38 or 39, maybe 40. I don't even know.
0: No, I'm telling you,
1: you can't act like she's acting. She's just being ridiculous.
2: What are you talking about? What did she do to her? For so long,
0: you were like, Taylor Swift would be the perfect wife for you, Eric. Right. And now you're like, she's married.
1: She was like 32 at the time, and now she needs to grow
0: up. Now she's married and she's an old hag and she's not a viable option for your son anymore.
2: Jeez.
1: I'm so tired of like her antics on the camera.
0: Okay.
1: It's like,
0: all right. Mom's hot take on Taylor Swift's current antics coming up next.

0: Mom's Hot Take. It's all brought to you by Progressive Insurance. My mom joining the show to provide her perspective on what's trending. Today, you said Taylor Swift is upsetting you.
1: It's kind of making me really mad. Yeah, and I'm not alone. Oh, no. I have a lot of people with me
2: really?
1: Right here in this room.
2: Really?
0: Yeah, you're in an empty storage locker right now.
1: In my mind. But seriously, she was at a football game where her husband was, you know, whatever.
0: Doing his playing the game. Travis Kelce's
2: at work.
1: And he did something good. I don't know. Big whoop. Anyway,
0: he scored a touchdown in a National Football League game.
1: She held her finger up, her ring finger up, to show her ginormous ring as if to say, oh, if you all didn't know, that's my husband.
2: Yeah, she said, that's my man.
1: And I'm like, ew, we all know. You need to get the camera off of her and back on some other people.
0: Wait, why does this bother you?
2: Yeah, you didn't like that move?
0: How is that any worse than like when you go to her concert and she has a full-on spotlight on her?
1: Right. Then it's her. This is a football game and it should not be about Taylor Swift.
0: I don't think it's about her.
2: It's about her.
0: They cut to everyone's.
1: No, they talk about her all the time. And then lately, she has been throwing all this like immaturity. She's like, ah-ha-ha.
0: She just got married.
2: She got.
1: Listen, I don't care. She's mean.
0: It's one thing for me to defend Taylor, but for even Jordan, like this is not me being a Swiftie. Just like
2: any girl who's gone
0: through a crazy rollercoaster life of romance and just got married.
1: She has turned a new leaf. She is now
2: married.
0: If she was doing this in like 2 years, which she may do, I'll be like, okay, it's a little tired. I mean, she got married like 3 months ago.
1: Can you even see her as a mother? I can't. She's
2: She just
1: doesn't act her age.
0: Okay.
1: I don't know. Like I said, is she 40? I don't know.
0: She's not 36. You know how old she is. You just keep making up ages.
2: This is crazy.
1: She's only 36.
0: Crazy?
2: Okay, wait. Now that she's younger, you're saying she's acting too young. Tell you she's younger, and that's still a problem.
1: 36 is still a little, she should not be doing what she's doing. Okay. She should not be parading around like.
0: So if me and my girlfriend get married in, let's call it a year and a half.
2: Sure.
0: And let's say things go very right for me and Jordan in this show. And
1: I know your girlfriend, she would never act like this.
0: I'm just saying I win an award and dare her stand up and applaud.
2: Rachel, at your age.
1: I also know that she probably wouldn't be at the ceremony because
0: that's
1: she's
0: awful.
2: Damn. These are the hottest.
0: How did
2: takes.
0: You go from hating Taylor Swift to hating my relationship?
2: These are
1: I
2: hot.
1: Don't hate your relationship. I think Rachel and I would probably not be there. We'd probably be over getting drinks somewhere.
0: I'm inviting Jordan's mom on the show.
2: Wow.
0: Jordan's mom is going to be our next hot take.
1: It.
2: This is crazy.
0: Right. It's XYZ with Eric Zachary. It. 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

0: and
1: yes.
0: okay. see how much fallout this will create. So when did you, if you haven't, when and what are you still asking your parents' permission for, or when did that stop? We'll talk about it next.

0: Audrey is on the search for a new scooter, like a moped, Vespa, essentially. And that means that I am also now on a search for a Vespa, both from a Big Brother standpoint to make sure you don't buy a lemon, but also, like, I want a scooter now, too.
1: You've wanted one for a while.
0: I've wanted one for a while, and Audrey definitely reignited that in me, and now if I know someone else that I work with is riding to work on a scooter, then you better believe I have a scooter, too. Yeah.
1: You're gonna gang up.
0: Scooter gang. Anyway, Audrey has been a little hesitant on whether to pull the trigger, partly because you want to see what your parents think about this.
2: Well, here's my thing, is that, like, I don't really buy things for myself very often, aside from, like, going to do things. Okay. And whenever I make a...
0: But, like, essentially from everything? Or you just mean, like, the only thing you pay for yourself is, like, an experience?
2: Yeah.
0: Okay, got it.
2: Yeah. Like, I would say, like, if I'm, like, going out to dinner, like, I'll spend money on that. But, I rarely buy myself clothes or whatever. Anyway, long story. If I do feel like I need to purchase something such as a Vespa, my first thought is, like, I gotta make sure that this is okay with my dad.
0: Which I get.
2: And, like, I'm 25 years old. Yeah. I have made my own money for a very long time now. Like,
0: if your dad said no, would you not do it?
2: Yeah.
0: Okay.
2: Oh, if he was like, this is a bad choice, I'd be like, you're right, Dad.
0: What did he say when you brought it up?
2: I didn't ask him.
0: So he went and looked at his scooter.
2: I asked my mom
0: yesterday. What'd she say?
2: She said that it seems like a fun purchase, but that she's scared that I'm gonna die.
0: Okay.
1: I think that's the, like, normal mom approach.
2: Yes. Yeah. Yeah, which is the consensus from most people in my life aside from Eric. Eric's like, do it.
1: Well, yeah, because Eric benefits from this.
0: Yeah, what's the problem? Anyway, Jordan, at what point, because you're your own man, but you definitely still have a tight enough relationship with your parents, but especially your dad, that, like, you're not asking for permission, but you're definitely kind of gauging his guidance on stuff.
1: Mm-hmm. Actually, not true at all. I called my dad and I was like, at what point did I stop asking for permission? He laughed and was like, did you ever ask for permission? And then I was like, no, be serious. He was like, for better or for worse, I'd say probably the time you got to high school, you stopped asking me if things were okay. You would just do stuff and then tell me you did it.
2: Mm-hmm. Yeah.
1: And, you know, you just don't care if I care or not.
0: I would almost say, because you were so rebellious, Jordan, that you kind of had the opposite effect. You didn't seek permission for so long that I have seen that change in our 10 plus years of friendship, that there will be times you run business decisions by your dad or, you know, finance stuff. He's a money guy.
1: I wouldn't necessarily call it, like, permission. I think it's more like advice. Let's talk through something. Is this a bad idea?
2: Yeah.
1: So in that regard, like, we'll have conversations, but it hasn't been for a long time where I'm like, hey, I'm doing this. And he's like, no. Yeah. And then, you know, that's like the end of it.
2: To that point, I feel like I also was kind of rebellious and I didn't really ask my parents for permission on things. So now that I'm an adult, I am asking their advice more.
1: Sure.
0: Yeah. Yeah. I think advice and permission are different.
2: Yeah.
0: And to that point, I don't know that I ever really asked permission, but I had a very, like, open relationship with my parents of, like, they knew when I really felt strongly about something.
1: Sure, yes.
0: If they knew that I wasn't going to back down, then they would talk me through it.
1: Right, right.
0: Yes. Pretty young age.
1: Yeah.
0: So now it's not permission, but I definitely run things by my mom where I know if this is going to have any effect on the rest of my family.
1: Sure.
0: Then, you know, I think the last time I did something that I knew my mom would say no to and I did anyway was the first time I got a tattoo. And she did not believe it was real. She actually hit it the day after I got it. She's like, no.

0: Oh, this is fake.
1: Slap.
2: Yeah, no, it hurt.
0: Oh, yeah, that's usually how it goes.
3: I can imagine that would have hurt.
2: But I don't know. Probably around like Audrey's age, 24, 25, is kind of when I was like, okay, I'm going to look for advice or guidance now.
0: Sure, yeah.
2: As opposed to like, can I do this?
3: Yeah. Uh-huh.
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0: Audrey's been scavenging for food as of late.
1: Is that what that is?
2: Yeah. So
0: is that what Gen Z just calls dumpster diving?
1: Yeah. Are you going to trash?
2: Dumpster diving. I'm not actually scavenging. I'm just maybe utilizing my roommates and my partners and anybody who's around me.
0: Oh, you're stealing.
1: Oh, okay. Yeah, this is theft.
2: Utilization.
0: Okay. Yeah, this all came to fruition because you were talking about how you haven't gone grocery shopping in a while.
2: No, I've been so lazy and I don't know what I want to eat. And also, like, I don't want to cook. And so I haven't been grocery shopping in probably like a month and a half.
0: So how do you...
3: You're just eating people's food.
0: Yeah.
2: Well... Yeah.
0: You're using the resources. This is why you're so willing to go to lunch with us lately.
2: Hey!
0: Yes, it is. Okay.
2: Well, speaking of which, Jordan did buy me Jersey Mike's the other day.
0: I did. So I fell into the trap.
2: My phone has been filled for the day.
0: I fell into the trap. Okay.

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0: before you go, there's something I want you to have.
1: Oh, it's beautiful. But wait a minute, isn't this...
0: Yeah, yes it is.
1: But I thought the old lady dropped it into the ocean in the air.
0: Well, baby, I went down and got it for you.

0: There's a video that's been making it around the internet. I know it's going viral because it's showing up on Audrey's timeline. Like, I see this stuff all the time, but an air traffic controller out of a small local airport commutes to work once a week with a, what's that, paramotor is the official term?
1: Yeah, paramotor.
0: It's, you're in a basically a lawn chair with a fan on your back
1: and then a
0: parachute.
2: That's crazy.
0: Essentially, yeah, and he flies himself to work once a week, which I think Audrey is really excited to see my reaction. I find this stuff terrifying.
2: Yes.
1: I mean, I knew you'd know what it was, but I also just, I think it's so silly. And you can start on the ground, too. I thought you'd have to, like, jump off of something, but you just, like...
0: You thought James Bond style, you had to, like, jump off the top of a building?
1: Yeah.
0: No, you literally, you're on the ground with a fan on your back and a parachute, and you start running. Yeah, basically.
2: And you basically kite yourself
0: into the sky. It's like kite surfing, but, you know, with a motor.
2: Yeah, so miss me funny. With that.
0: For me, it's more about the airplane itself. I like the buttons. I like the technology of it all.
1: Okay.
2: There's no levers in here.

0: Every week we go over all the new music that came out over the weekend. It's really hard to keep up with everything. It takes three of us to do it, so I can only imagine the person hearing this. You know, you hear about the big releases.
1: Sure, yeah.
0: But it's really easy for stuff to go unnoticed, so that's why we do XYZ Fresh Out. It's all brought to you by Chick-fil-A. Just a few songs that we think you might want to add to that playlist that maybe is not on the radio yet, or maybe you haven't heard about yet. First up, Noah Kahan. This is for the upcoming Hunger Games. It's called Draw You Out.

0: Very classic Noah. If you're hearing a little bit of syncopation there, you're not wrong. We actually just triple checked a couple different places.
1: It's almost like 2010's Bon Iver.
0: Yeah, he's kind of like
2: that's
0: living.
2: That's exactly what I was thinking.
0: It's like one and
2: exactly
0: two and three and
2: I
0: four
2: thought.
0: And five and like this.
1: Yeah. Yeah.
0: I think he's
1: yeah
0: just trying to make it harder for Stella Lefty to rip his music.
1: There it is.
0: That's an easy joke. All right. Victoria Monet featuring SZA. It's called See You in My.

0: Very classic, what you would expect from Victoria Monet, for sure.
1: I'm cleaning the house to this for sure.
2: Right?
0: Just wax on, wax off.
1: Oh, yeah, and I'm dancing with the Swiffer.
2: Yes.
1: Yeah.
0: Lil Nas X is back. Haven't heard from him in a minute. It's called World's Greatest!

0: It's good. It's Lil Nas X, you know?
1: It's Lil Nas X has been listening to, like, Outkast and Andre 3000.
0: Sure, yeah.
1: For sure.
2: Is this, did they have them do the like, League of Legends thing again? Is that what
0: it kind of sounds like that, yeah. Yeah.
1: And then finally, these guys blew up this year. New rock band called Dexter and the Moon Rocks featuring Avery Anna. It's called Why Don't You Say So?

0: I'm into this.
1: Yeah, me too.
0: If Twilight was still a movie franchise, that would be in that.
1: Perfect place.
0: But there you go. Some new music from Noah Kahan, Victoria Monet and SZA, Lil Nas X, and then Dexter and the Moon Rocks, this week's XYZ Fresh Out, all brought to you by Chick-fil-A.
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0: Mom's hot take on XYZ with Eric Zachary. Today she came out. She came out of the gate swinging. At first, Taylor Swift for my mom claiming she's not acting her age, and then
1: she's not.
0: And then you went on to basically degrade my relationship
2: with
0: my girlfriend, saying that your favorite thing about my girlfriend is that she doesn't like me.
1: No, I didn't say that. I said that if you won an award and we were at the award show, Rachel and I would probably be off getting drinks, and we'd be like, damn, we missed it.
2: That's brutal.
0: Notice no one else is laughing.
2: That is brutal.
0: Yeah.
1: Rachel's laughing.
0: That would require that she listens to the show. Here. So I guess she just proved your point. Anyway, all right. Mom's hot take today. If you want to see my pain develop in real time, XYZ with Eric Zachary. 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

0: 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At the beginning of every week, we do this thing called mental health. We've done it since we started the show 4.5 years ago.
1: That's right.
0: Just a quick little reminder of tips, tricks, ideas, things to hold yourself accountable to and remind yourself of so you can be the best version of yourself, because life gets hard.
1: Yeah.
0: It does, and I don't know about anyone else this summer. Mine wasn't the smoothest.
1: Sure.
0: And then you enter this holiday situation and
1: can be tough.
0: The end of the year gets really fast-tracked and you're like, oh my gosh, am I okay?
1: Right.
0: So it's definitely a time where a lot of people are expressing their feelings, hopefully, that they may not be in the best place possible. They may be a little sad. They may be a little happy. And Jordan, you wanted to speak on the idea of don't tell people, don't be sad, don't be mad.
1: Yeah, I think it's important for people to, in certain situations, you know, to sit in the sadness or anger and kind of learn from it. It's where I learned like better positive self-talk.
0: Mm-hmm.
1: You know, if I'm sad or mad about something, I'll take the time out to stop myself and really just kind of navigate what the root of the sadness or the anger is. And I know it's very hard to kind of overcome anger in certain situations, but you know, if you can draw the points of, you know, okay, this happened because of outside forces versus I could have done something better. It's important to understand that and not get to the point where you're beating yourself up, because then it, you know, then it becomes a problem. It is kind of self-deprecating. It's not healthy to you. But once you find that boundary, that line where it's like, oh, okay, you know, maybe I didn't vocalize myself the way I wanted to with my partner. Maybe, you know, something happened at work that I could work on.
0: Mm-hmm.
1: I don't need to get to the point where I'm like, oh, I'm so dumb for that, or I'm not adequate, because that's the negative self-talk. Once you hit that line, it's like, okay, I'm not a bad person. I just didn't vocalize properly in that way.
0: I think there's an innate trauma response for anyone that sees a friend or family member or a significant other going through something that you want to be like, hey, don't feel that way.
1: It's okay.
0: It's going to be okay.
1: Yeah.
0: And it's definitely okay to not be okay. I think there's a careful balance here. We're actually talking about this earlier with Audrey, unrelated. That I think sometimes when you just empathize with someone too much too, you do owe that person authenticity, and you owe them tough love might be a harsh way to say it, but sometimes if you're just telling people like it's okay to keep doing what you've been doing, like
1: right.
0: That's also not the answer. I mean, I always come back to the serenity prayer, right? You know, grant me the serenity to accept the things I cannot change, the courage to change the things I can.
2: Mm-hmm.
0: That's just something that's guided me a lot.
1: Yeah, 100%.
0: But definitely, you still need to live in those stages.
1: Yeah, yeah.
0: You can't just act like you're okay when you're not.
1: Exactly, and to think that you'll be happy 100% of the time, that's just unrealistic, and you know, you set yourself up for failure. So, you know, sit with yourself, and don't get me wrong, if a loved one passed, that's grief. That's something totally different.
0: Yeah.
1: But don't be mad like, oh, I didn't win the Powerball. Well, if you don't play the lottery, then I'm going to tell you, you can't be mad in these situations.
0: Yeah. There's just a fine line of, you can also be mad at certain aspects of your life and still continue living other aspects.
1: Sure.
2: Yeah. You know,
1: yes,
0: it's
1: exactly.
0: Important to push through as well.
1: Yeah, yes.
0: So for what it's worth, for anyone that's going through something out there, we get it, and it's okay.
1: Yeah.
0: Definitely work through that conversation with yourself and with those that you trust. But also don't let it stop your entire life either.
1: Yeah.
0: XYZ with Eric Zachary, your XYZ mental health moment, all brought to you by Progressive Insurance.
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0: Glee could be coming back, and Audrey can't contain her inner Gleek.
1: Yay! I'm really excited. I don't know what to say. I expected so much more from you on that. I don't know. I mean, it's Glee. I'm really excited. I hope that it does happen. I'm interested to see. This is one spinoff or one reboot that I would definitely watch. I feel like Glee was just like such a big part of my childhood for some reason.
0: You went to a performance arts high school.
2: Yeah.
1: So I did, that makes but a little Glee more like sense. Stopped airing, I think, before I even started high school. Sorry.
0: The fact that you just sang that, like, this is like right. In your, yeah. I know that there's been a moment in my life in the last, I don't know, 19 years that I'm like, God, I wish there was more musical theater on primetime television.
1: That is not true.

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0: It's something we've been talking about on the show for a couple days now. Audrey is in search of a moped or like a scooter bike to get to work.
1: Yeah, you know, I've been thinking about it.
0: Mm-hmm. Are you retracting your interest in...
1: Well, now I'm mad. Because we went to go look at the moped.
0: Audrey found we're just going to call it a Vespa, even if it's not technically branded as a Vespa.
2: Sure,
0: On Facebook Marketplace. And yesterday she was like, hey, you know, would you mind coming with me? And I was like, yeah, for sure. A, I want to make sure you don't buy a lemon.
2: Right.
0: B, I'm in it for the bit. Like, I can't wait to see Audrey try to buy something off Facebook Marketplace.
2: Sure, yeah.
0: She didn't handle it super well.
1: Okay. No, I did not.
0: But he didn't either. The guy trying to sell it.
2: Oh, okay.
1: He was so awkward.
0: You're also awkward. So it was like a loss across the board. We'll talk about it next. Think on...

0: I got to go on a Facebook Marketplace adventure with Audrey yesterday.
1: You're welcome.
0: Well, I think I was the one doing you a favor.
1: Yeah, thanks.
0: Anyway, Audrey found a 1985 Honda Spree on Facebook Marketplace.
1: Yeah.
0: It's a 49cc moped, essentially. Think a Vespa, but even like slower and smaller.
1: Sure. Yeah.
0: And we've been talking about starting a scooter gang lately, and I've always wanted a Vespa, so like obviously this is exciting for me.
1: Right. Yeah.
0: So I pick Audrey up, and we go to this guy's house, and he rolls up on the scooter.
1: Yeah.
0: He spends a while talking about it, and Audrey's doing a good job. You know, she's a little awkward, as we love Audrey.
2: Okay.
0: You know, she is, but you're asking good questions, and I'm just making sure I'm asking, like, pickup questions. Like, when's the last time you changed, like, the brake fluid? When's the last time you changed the lights?
1: I don't know what to ask. I was just like, how you lock that thing?
0: And then I was like, can you start it? And he was like, yeah, I just pulled up on it, and I was like, that's a little weird.
1: Yeah.
0: So he went to go start it, and you just hear,
1: turning on.
0: Yeah, it won't turn over.
2: Okay.
1: And
0: mind
1: he's
0: you,
1: being so weird about it, too.
0: I mean,
1: he's like,
0: it's not a good look.
3: It's just the battery. The battery just needs to be replaced. Well, and I was like, you just replaced the battery.
0: Yeah, he just spent the first like 5 minutes explaining how he was scared it didn't start before we got there. And he realized it was the battery. So he put a new battery in. And now you're telling us that, oh, you didn't put a new battery in. You just put another different old battery in.
2: Yeah. Something's not adding up.
0: Something's not working properly.
2: Yeah. Okay.
0: The only thing I was mad at Audrey for, because like you were very in your right to be hesitant, and you made it very clear to him, like, hey, I'm not going to pick this up today, even if it's the right decision, because I don't have anywhere to put it yet.
1: Yeah.
2: Right, right, right.
0: So then he started to get on guard. He's like, what do you mean? Like, I thought you were buying it today. And I was like, whoa.
3: The thing didn't start.
0: It was like, whoa there, Playboy. You never, Audrey never told you she was buying it. She's like, really, come look at it.
2: Right, right, right.
0: But Audrey was a little too quick to be like, oh, we don't need to ride it. And I was like, who is we? Because I wanted to ride the scooter.
1: I didn't want to ride it. The thing didn't start.
0: Okay. Yeah, but then you put him on guard, because then he was like, because originally he had offered for us to take it for a spin, but because you had already made it so clear that you're not picking it up, which I would have held that information till the end, then he was like, well, I want cash in hand if someone's going to ride it. And I was like, well, there goes my scooter ride.
1: I'm a normal person. I am a normal person, and I'm going to act like a normal person. And this guy, he's like, well, it's not that big of a fix. You can get a battery for $20 on Amazon. Why am I buying it from you then?
2: Right, right. That's fair. That's fair.
0: He was just kind of a quirky guy. This is an unfair judgment of character, but I don't like when people go out of their way to make sure that you know how to spell their name within 5 seconds of meeting them. I don't even remember his official name. I think it's something like an Eyal or something.
2: Okay.
0: But it was, he was like, it's spelled E-Y-A-L.
2: Yeah.
0: Like, wants me to say it back to him. I'm like, dude, I don't.
2: Now, this
0: you're
2: is
0: Scooter
2: where,
0: Boy.
2: This I is mean, where you lost me, because you famously will be like, it's Eric with a K.
1: Yeah.
0: not when I first meet someone.
1: I had more to say, but that feels
0: not
1: like.
0: Not when I first meet someone. Okay. I don't. People call me Derek or Zachary all the time. I'm used to it.
2: That's me.
1: Right.
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0: XYZ with Eric Zachary. First full week of October is here, and we're kicking off spooky season the best way possible with Audrey finding out there's strangers in her apartment.
1: Yeah, yeah. So as I have mentioned before, I live with three other women.
0: In a brothel.
1: Yes. Well, more of a harem, I guess.
0: Okay. We're getting there.

0: XYZ with their Exactly Get Ready Gleeks, because that's what they used to call them, right?
1: Yeah. So excited.
0: She's gleeking right now. Audrey's really excited that a Glee reboot could be in the works.
1: Well, okay, so here's the thing. Ryan Murphy, creator of Glee, right, apparently he has written a script for, like, a reboot, right?
2: Okay.
1: Here's the thing is he's trying to, like, mend the relationships that he has with the original cast because
0: Is he making sure this one is one that Lea Michele can read?
1: Well, I don't know if we'll ever find out if Lea Michele can read.
0: That's my favorite rumor that came out of that.
1: Yeah, I know. It's ridiculous.
0: Yeah. She can read.
1: She can definitely read. It's an internet joke if you don't know. Anyway, I would love this.
2: Okay.
1: Actually, I do wonder what it would look like today.
2: My only question is, are they calling it a Glee boot? Is that stupid?
1: Right.
2: Should I see myself out?
1: Right.
2: Okay.
0: I mean, I have bad ones too, but I got to call you out as well.
2: All right.
0: I think, to your point, Audrey, what does it look like today? I think in today's music landscape, it's going to be a lot of, like, mainstream pop artists popping through. Like, this is something Machine Gun Kelly definitely comes to.
1: Well, right. And I don't want to be, like, you know, annoying when I say this, but Glee, I feel like, was kind of, like, socially profound in a way.
0: And it was made for an entire community of theater people, too, that didn't see themselves represented well on screen.
1: Yeah.
0: I know that because I was part of that community, but I didn't like Glee, so I somehow found a way to lose in both sides of the argument.
1: Yeah. Glee has a lot of issues for sure, but I also feel like, I don't know, watching it, I don't know if you've seen Glee recently or if you've, like,
2: never saw an episode.
0: It was on my list yesterday and just slipped through the cracks.
1: I've watched Glee a couple times. I love Glee.
0: Is there any words on when this could happen?
1: Absolutely not. I just saw this and got super excited.
0: Got it.
2: Yeah.
1: The script has been written.
0: I appreciate the honesty.
1: Yeah.
0: The story that's not really a story. Glee could be coming back. XYZ. With Eric Zachary, your XYZ ENT Entertainment Report, all brought to you by Progressive Insurance.
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0: It was Audrey's first time reading that.
1: It was
0: very Lea Michele of you.
1: It was my first time.
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1: Yes, it did not go well, but that's okay.
0: You're awkward, and it didn't help that the seller was also awkward.
1: Well, he was more awkward than I was.
0: I just wanted to ride a scooter, and you removed that ability from me.
1: Well, you should get your own.
0: I am trying to, and now you're mad that I'm pursuing.
1: Okay, what else do we talk about?
0: The fact that one of the 19 women you live with in your brothel brought strangers home.
1: Yeah,
0: exactly. Mom's hot take. My mom is really taking on the.
2: You should clarify. It's not a brothel.
0: It's not a brothel.
1: It's not a brothel.
0: She lives with three roommates.
1: Not a
0: I'm
1: brothel.
0: Just giving her a hard time. There's just a rotating door. Mom's hot take. My mom taking on the Taylor Nation and Taylor Army. By saying she's not acting her age.
2: I don't know
0: if I can back my mom on this.
2: Yeah, I can't. I definitely can't.
0: All of that and the air traffic controller who's flying himself to work, which is very exciting, but also even as someone that's interested in flight and airplanes as me, I don't know that I would do this. This is pretty terrifying.
2: That's saying a lot.
0: All of that and more. If you missed anything or you want to run anything back on demand, you could just search XYZ with Eric Zachary wherever you get your video podcasts.

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0: At what point in your life, or has that point not fully arrived yet, that you stop asking or seeking your parents' permission and or approval when making big or small life decisions?
1: Yeah.
0: This all kind of came to fruition because there's an ongoing scooter search between Audrey and I. Audrey arrived at the studio last week. She said she's ready to buy a Vespa. She found the perfect, well, it's like a knockoff, or it's a Honda. It's an old one, on Facebook Marketplace. So over the weekend, her and I went to go visit this Vespa.
2: Right.
0: We'll talk about that later in the show, but I want to get to the root issue because she started to feel hesitant because she's like, well, I should probably get my dad's like sign off on this.
1: Yeah, I have to ask my dad.
0: Which is fine. You're 25.
2: Okay.
0: And also just, you know, a girl buying a motor vehicle, there's a trope there that you're going to want to check with your dad, you know, it's like the motors and stuff like that. I'm generalizing, obviously, but also I started to think like there's still definitely things that I don't know. I get my mom's approval on, but I definitely run by her just to gauge her reaction.
1: Yes.
0: Okay. See how much fallout this will create. So when did you, if you haven't, when and what are you still asking your parents' permission for, or when did that stop? We'll talk about it next.

0: Audrey is on the search for a new scooter, like a moped, Vespa, essentially. And yeah. that means that I am also now on a search for a Vespa, both from a Big Brother standpoint to make sure you don't buy a lemon, but also like I want a scooter
1: now. You've wanted one for a while.
0: I've wanted one for a while, and Audrey definitely reignited that in me. And now, if I know someone else that I work with is riding to work on a scooter, then you better believe I have a scooter too. Yeah.
1: You're gonna gang up,
0: scooter gang. Anyway, Audrey has been a little hesitant on whether to pull the trigger, partly because you want to see what your parents think about this.
2: Well, here's my thing: is that like I don't really buy things for myself very often, aside from like going to do things. Okay. And whenever I make a...
0: But like essentially from everything? Or you just mean like the only thing you pay for yourself is like an experience?
2: Yeah.
0: Okay, got it.
2: Yeah. Like I would say, like if I'm like going out to dinner, like I'll just spend money on that. But I rarely buy myself clothes or whatever. Anyway, long story. If I do feel like I need to purchase something such as a Vespa, my first thought is like, I gotta make sure that this is okay with my dad.
0: Which I get.
2: And like I'm 25 years old. Yeah. I have made my own money for a very long time now. Like,
0: if your dad said no, would you not do it?
2: Yeah.
0: Okay.
2: Oh, if he was like, this is a bad choice, I'd be like, you're right, dad.
0: What did he say when you brought it up?
2: I didn't ask him.
0: So he went and looked at his scooter.
2: I asked my mom
0: yesterday. What'd she say?
2: She said that it seems like a fun purchase, but that she's scared that I'm gonna die.
0: Okay.
1: I think that's the like normal mom approach.
2: Yes. Yeah. Yeah. Which is the consensus from most people in my life aside from Eric. Eric's like, do it.
1: Well, yeah, because Eric benefits from this.
0: Yeah, what's the problem? Anyway, Jordan, at what point, because you're your own man, but you definitely still have a tight enough relationship with your parents, but especially your dad, that like you're not asking for permission, but you're definitely kind of gauging his guidance on stuff.
1: Mm-hmm. Actually, not true at all. I called my dad and I was like, at what point did I stop asking for permission? He laughed and was like, did you ever ask for permission? And then I was like, no, be serious. He was like, for better or for worse, I'd say probably the time you got to high school, you stopped asking me if things were okay. You would just do stuff and then tell me you did it.
2: Mm-hmm. Yeah.
1: And, you know, you just don't care if I care or not.
0: I would almost say, because you were so rebellious, Jordan, that you kind of had the opposite effect. You didn't seek permission for so long that I have seen that change in our 10 plus years of friendship, that there will be times you run business decisions by your dad or, you know, finance stuff. He's a money guy.
1: I wouldn't necessarily call it like permission. I think it's more like advice. Let's talk through something. Is this a bad idea?
2: Yeah.
1: So in that regard, like we'll have conversations, but it hasn't been for a long time where I'm like, hey, I'm doing this. And he's like, no. Yeah. And then, that's like the end of it.
2: To that point, I feel like I also was kind of rebellious and I didn't really ask my parents for permission on things. So now that I'm an adult, I am asking their advice more.
1: Sure.
0: Yeah. Yeah. I think advice and permission are different.
2: Yeah.
0: And to that point, I don't know that I ever really asked permission, but I had a very like open relationship with my parents of like they knew when I really felt strongly about something.
1: Sure. Yes.
0: If they knew that I wasn't going to back down, then they would talk me through it.
1: Right.
0: Yes. Pretty young age.
1: Yeah.
0: So now I know it's not permission, but I definitely run things by my mom where I know if this is going to have any effect on the rest of my family.
1: Sure.
0: Then, you know, I think the last time I did something that I knew my mom would say no to and I did anyway was the first time I got a tattoo. And she did not believe it was real. She actually hid it the day after I got it. And she's like, no, this is fake.
1: Slap.
0: Yeah, no, it hurt.
1: Ouch. That's usually how it goes.
2: I can imagine that would have hurt.
0: But I don't know. Probably around like Audrey's age, 24, 25, is kind of when I was like, okay, I'm going to look for advice or guidance now.
1: Sure, yeah.
0: As opposed to like, can I do this?
2: Yeah. Uh-huh. Get in the
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2: For all the times that you rain on my parade, and all the clubs you get in using my name, you think you broke my heart, oh girl, for goodness sake.

0: Mom's hot take on XYZ with their exact reads, all brought to you by Progressive Insurance. My mom joining the show to provide her perspective on what's trending in pop culture today. You wanted to talk about.
1: I'm getting tired of Taylor. I'm a fan, but not a Taylor Swiftie fan. And I think that she needs to calm the F down. Whoa. She is 38 or 39, maybe 40. I don't even know.
0: No, I'm telling you,
1: you can't act like she's acting. She's just being ridiculous.
2: What are you talking about? What did she do to her? For so long,
0: you were like, Taylor Swift would be the perfect wife for you, Eric. Right. And now you're like, she's married.
1: She was like 32 at the time, and now she needs to grow
0: up. Now she's married, and she's an old hag, and she's not a viable option for your son anymore.
1: Jeez. I'm so tired of like her antics on the camera.
0: Okay. All right. Mom's hot take on Taylor Swift's current antics coming up next.

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0: Mom's hot take. It's all brought to you by Progressive Insurance. My mom joining the show to provide her perspective on what's trending. Today, you said Taylor Swift is upsetting you.
1: It's kind of making me really mad. Yeah, and I'm not alone. Oh, no. I have a lot of people with me
2: really?
1: Right here in this room.
2: Really?
0: Yeah, you're in an empty storage locker right now.
1: In my mind. Okay. But seriously, she was at a football game where her husband was, you know, whatever.
0: He was playing the game. Travis Kelce's
2: at work.
1: And he did something good. I don't know. Big whoop. Anyway,
0: he scored a touchdown in a National Football League game.
1: She held her finger up, her ring finger up, to show her ginormous ring as if to say, oh, if you all didn't know, that's my husband.
2: Yeah, she said, that's
1: and
2: my
1: I'm
2: man.
1: Just like, I'm like, ew, we all know. You need to get the camera off of her and back on some other people.
0: Wait, why
2: does this bother you?
0: Yeah, you didn't like that move? How is that any worse than like when you go to her concert and she has a full-on spotlight on her?
1: Right. Then it's her. This is a football game, and it should not be about Taylor Swift.
0: I don't think it's about her,
2: I don't
0: think
2: it's about her.
0: They cut to everyone.
1: Yeah. Oh, my God. No, they talk about her all the time. And then lately, she has been throwing all this, like, immaturity. She's like, ah-ha-ha,
0: she just got married.
1: I don't care. She's mean.
0: It's one thing for me to defend Taylor, but for even Jordan, like, this is not me being a Swiftie. Just like
2: any girl
0: who's gone through a crazy rollercoaster life of romance and just got married is going to be
1: very... She has turned a new leaf. She is now
2: married.
0: If she was doing this in like 2 years, which she may do, I'll be like, okay, it's a little tired. I mean, she got married like 3 months ago.
1: Can you even see her as a mother? I can't. She's She just doesn't act her age.
0: Okay.
1: I don't know. Like I said, is she 40? I don't know.
0: She's not
2: 36.
0: You know how old she is. You just keep making up ages.
2: This is crazy.
1: She's only 36.
0: Crazy?
2: Okay, wait. Now that she's younger, you're saying she's acting too young. We tell you she's younger, and that's still a problem.
1: 36 is still a little, she should not be doing what she's doing. Okay. She should not be like raiding around.
0: If me and my girlfriend get married in, let's call it a year and a half,
2: let's say
0: things go very right for me and Jordan in this show. And
1: I know your girlfriend, she would never act like this.
0: I'm just saying, I win an award and dare her stand up and applaud.
2: You
0: would be like, Rachel, at your age.
1: I also know that she probably wouldn't be at the ceremony because
0: that's
1: she's
0: awful.
2: Damn. These are the hottest.
0: How did
2: takes.
0: You go from hating Taylor Swift to hating my relationship?
2: These are
1: I
2: hot.
1: Don't hate your relationship. I think Rachel and I would probably not be there. We'd probably be over getting drinks somewhere.
0: I'm inviting Jordan's mom on the show.
2: Wow.
0: Jordan's mom is going to be our next hot take.
1: It.
2: This is crazy.
0: Right. It's XYZ with Eric Zachary. Mom's hot take. 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

0: 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Beginning of every week, we like to go over these tips, tricks, ideas to remind ourselves and those around us.
1: Yeah.
0: Just how to keep being the best version of ourselves, even when things get a little tough. And Jordan, you were talking about like when someone's going through it, don't automatically just jump to like, hey, don't be sad.
1: Right, right.
2: Yeah, I think it's a terrible thing to do to invalidate the people you love's feelings.
0: Mm-hmm.
1: 100%. You know, sometimes you got to navigate those more negative emotions to understand yourself better, build up positive self-talk with yourself, you know, knowing why you're sad about something. What's the root of that? Why you're mad about something without, you know, necessarily beating yourself up over these things.
0: Yeah, if someone's willing to talk and they want to talk to you, especially don't, like you said, Audrey, invalidate their feelings,
1: yeah.
0: But talk through it with them in a way that hopefully they can compartmentalize it a little
2: yeah.
0: bit too.
2: Because
0: no one wants to see someone get stuck.
1: Of course.
0: But I also don't want to tell you can't feel a certain way
1: right.
0: because you're going through something.
1: Yeah.

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0: Audrey's been scavenging for food as of late.
1: Is that what that is?
2: Yeah. So
0: is that what Gen Z just calls dumpster diving?
1: Yeah, are you going to trash?
2: Dumpster diving. I'm not actually scavenging. I'm just maybe utilizing my roommates and my partners and anybody who's around me.
0: Oh, you're stealing.
1: Oh, okay. Yeah, this is theft.
2: Utilization.
0: Okay. Yeah, this all came to fruition because you were talking about how you haven't gone grocery shopping in a while.
2: No, I've been so lazy and I don't know what I want to eat. And also, like, I don't want to cook. And so I haven't been grocery shopping in probably like a month and a half.
0: So how do you...
3: You're just eating people's food.
0: Yeah.
2: Well... Yeah.
0: You're using the resources. This is why you're so willing to go to lunch with us lately.
2: Hey!
0: Yes, it is. Okay.
2: Well, speaking of which, Jordan did buy me Jersey Mike's the other day.
0: I did. So I fell into the trap.
2: My phone has been filled for the day.
0: I fell into the trap. Okay.

0: That's it for us on XYZ with Eric Zachary. However, I don't think it will be the end of Audrey and I fighting because I just found out that you're mad that I'm also pursuing
1: Eric, a Vespa scooter. Eric is poaching my Vespas off Facebook Marketplace. There was one that I saw that I liked. And of course, Eric
0: I showed it to you.
1: Well, what do you mean? I liked it.
0: Okay.
2: So that means it's hers.
0: So Audrey's like,
1: I forgot about that.
0: She's acting like she's the only one searching for a scooter.
1: Okay. Until I told you.
0: Yeah. But I've been talking about this for a while.
2: Well, so Facebook Marketplace should actually be called Audrey's List.
0: Yeah.
2: Because these are things for sale that could be Audrey's and no one else's.
1: Yes.
0: Yeah. Audrey's on the hunt for a used moped, something at or under 50 cc's. If anyone happens to know.
1: Yes.
0: Right, right. Have any
1: and
0: options.
1: Also, let me know if you sell spicy bowls. I would love those.
0: A spicy bowl? Oh, like people buying food?
2: Like food on Facebook Marketplace?
0: That's insane.
1: Yeah.
0: That's...
1: Let me know.
0: I'm
1: my
0: not
1: Instagram
0: buying my...
1: is at Audrey Daler.
0: No.
1: A-U-D-R-E-Y.
0: All right. That's it for us. Audrey's got to go get the strangers that her roommate picked up out of the
1: apartment. Come on. The one time was enough. She's fine.
0: All right. Oh, now you're getting defensive. You have strangers in your home.
1: You flipped real quick.
0: Okay. You're saying everyone's your best friend. Anyway.
1: Well,
0: all right. That's it for us.
1: Friends.
0: We will talk to you tomorrow on XYZ with Eric Zachary. Everybody say goodbye.
2: See ya.
1: Bye.
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1: 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The next word that wins is coming up this morning at 8:10. 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

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The next word that wins is coming up this morning at 8:10.

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The next word that wins is coming up this morning at 8:10.

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The next word that wins is coming up this morning at 8:10. Wow.

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The next word that wins is coming up this morning at 8:10.

0: Yeah, a little hobnobbing this morning, even in the heat. Welcome to the Tuesday edition of Hometown Mornings. I'm John Young. She's Cynthia Seitz. Still in.
1: Oh, good morning.
0: She's there.
1: Yeah. I have my knob before the hob. I'm sorry.
0: You got to make sure you get the hob in front of the knob on a Tuesday morning when things are going to be, well, I'll just call it a toasty Tuesday. In fact, Cynthia, I came up with my own way of describing today's weather, which I know you love. Having grown up the Pacific Northwest, you are a fan of it being a little hotter than it would normally be in October. I'm calling it unseasonably toasty. How's that?
1: Unseasonably toasty. That's without the butter.
0: Because the butter's going to melt.
1: Yeah, I like. Well, you know what? You guys know me. I just like to savor this summer. I don't really want to go put on bundles of clothing yet. That's all.
0: You're not ready to say goodbye, and that's okay. I think there's a lot of us that feel
1: never
0: the same way.
1: Never can say goodbye. Yeah, that's me.
0: Short sleeves working and whatnot. It is going to be that kind of day, folks. We do have cooling center information for those of you who may be distressed by today's 102-degree high in Vacaville, Fairfield, and Sassoon City. Just check out the community tab at KUIC.com, and you'll find the cooling centers in your area. A lot of libraries are staying open longer and keeping the AC running hard today, like it is in the studio. Nobody's hot here because the computers need that 61-degree chill factor to keep everything running on time and accurately and efficiently. Speaking of accurate and efficient, our in-studio orchestra sounds good this morning as you play the Cynthia theme. We'll see if anything is happening on the roadways early. What's going on, friend?
1: Not much. We have some heavy traffic between Vacaville and Fairfield, westbound 80, I'd say from 505 to the Cordelia Junction. Just heavy, no problems there. Vallejo, westbound 37, stop and go from the Mare Island Bridge to the Lane Merge. Napa, this is Highway 12 eastbound at eastbound Jamison Canyon, I should say, at Broadway. Want you to be careful. There is a deer over there on the right-hand shoulder, and he's threatening drivers like, what? You coming this way? So just be extra careful and be prepared to slow down. I'm Cynthia Seitz. That's your hometown traffic update.
0: Yeah, please be careful out there, folks. Thank you, Cynthia. Today marks another day in our $20,000 trick-or-treat contest. We're giving away $1,000 a day. You're listening for words that win. They're on the tens. We've got them all day long, too. I believe we started 8:10. Well, I know that's true because we did it yesterday. Then it's 10:10, then 12:10, 2:10, 4:10. 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I know it feels like the middle of summer, but, you look just beyond the horizon there. Well, we've got Hallow's Eve coming up, Thanksgiving and Christmas and all the December holidays. Anyhow, the details on the $20,000 trick-or-treat contest right there on the homepage of KUIC.com. 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

0: Bulls who face off against, I believe it's Las Vegas again.
1: Mm-hmm.
0: Is it tomorrow night, Sin? I think it is tomorrow that the game
1: Wednesday.
0: Is. I'm trying to keep track. Wednesday, yes. I feel like they're going to sweep again, but what do you know? Keep it up. Keep up the good work there. It is awesome to see basketball.
1: Vegas, they are the champions, but they don't know nothing about the lavender. So.
0: When you bring the lavender, people bring it hard. Good stuff happening there. And if you are a fan of the Atlanta Braves, I guess, yeah, they took on the Dodgers. There's all kinds of good things happening out of Atlanta. It was kind of a spoiling of I don't know what you call it, the return to the Superdome there in New Orleans last night for Monday Night Football. But you know what? Watching Bijan Robinson as a running back was maybe worth it. I don't know. There's a lot of good stuff happening in New Orleans, just not the game. There was a lot of good stuff happening. Halftime show was amazing.
1: Beignets were perfect.
0: Come on. I know. I'm looking for the good stuff there, Cynthia. And looking for the good stuff on the roadways. Do we have any we can report?
1: Yeah, we don't have any bad stuff. Let's put it like that. West Sacramento to Vacaville, westbound 80. That looks pretty decent from the causeway to the Nut Tree. There is that stop and go in Vallejo, but it's typical for this time of the morning. Westbound 37, Wilson Avenue to the lane merge. Antioch to Pittsburgh, westbound Highway 4 is slowing down from Summersville to about Bailey. I'm Cynthia Seitz. That's your hometown traffic update.
0: Thank you, Cynthia. We did talk about the heat. It is going to be on again today with temps above 100 expected in Vacaville, Fairfield, and Sassoon City today. Around 91 in Vallejo and Benicia. It's going to be warm in Antioch and Pittsburgh, too, with highs above 100. 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

treat. 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

0: Heartbeat City record. That's Drive on 95.3 KUIC. John and Cynthia with you on what's going to be a sunny and toasty Tuesday, as we say in the business. Do we say that in the business? We do now.
1: I don't know. Yeah.
0: Well, I think that's a t-shirt waiting to be made. It's Toasty Tuesday, everybody. It's 102 in October. We'll call it that. Yeah, it's going to be above 100 in Vacaville, Fairfield, Sassoon City, Dixon, Davis, Antioch, Pittsburgh, you name it. It's going to be warm. If you're out there in Vallejo and Benicia, temps will be a little more manageable in the low 90s like they were yesterday. If you are driving, I know, I couldn't resist. Cynthia Seitz has hometown traffic updates because the band is on point this morning. Thank you, everybody. And good morning, Cynthia, and thank you.
1: Nice job. Thank you, John. Hey, Fairfield to Vallejo, westbound 80. It's thickening up, but it's not bad from the Scales to the Carquinez Bridge approach. There is stop and go westbound 37, though. That's Wilson Avenue to the Lane Merge. And Antioch to Concord, westbound Highway 4 is slowing from L Street, Contra Loma, all the way over to Willow Pass. 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I'm Cynthia Seitz, and that's your hometown traffic update.
0: Thank you, Cynthia. 6:05 in the morning, about 25 minutes from now, we'll tell you about an upcoming health fair put together by the Solano County District Attorney's Office. They have it every year. The Lori Frank Memorial Health Fair. Yeah, it's coming to Fairfield on the 17th. We'll have that discussion coming up at 6:30. But right now, KUIC wants you to sit back, relax, and enjoy the ride on the Capitol Corridor train. Get ready to explore Northern California by train. Super awesome. I cannot recommend this enough. Getting on the train and just relaxing while you enjoy the ride somewhere. Good stuff. Whether you're headed to a game, you're going to visit friends or family, just exploring a new destination, the Capitol Corridor makes it easy to leave traffic behind and start relaxing and enjoying the ride. Yeah, you can register for your chance to win 2 round-trip passes on Capitol Corridor. We've got it under contests right there at KUIC.com. I say all aboard.
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0: 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Right now, we're checking in with Cynthia. We'll get the latest hometown traffic updates out to you. What's going on, friend?
1: Yeah, here's some traffic perks, if you will. Hey, a little bit heavy, Fairfield westbound 80 on to southbound 680, and then you're sluggish till you get just past Gold Hill Road. Vallejo traffic westbound 37, really gummed up right now, Wilson Avenue to the lane merge, then you're going to stay slow all the way over to High.

0: Highway 121 Sears Point. Antioch to Concord, westbound Highway 4, that's slowing from L Street to Willow Pass. I'm Cynthia Seitz. That's your hometown traffic update.
1: Thank you, friends. 6:18 in the morning. 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Well, the Western Railway Museum's got a really cool deal. Well, you can take the train out there to the Gum Grove Farm, spend the day enjoying pumpkins, the hay fort. 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All aboard, getting on the train for the pumpkin patch. 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

0: There's Taylor Swift's Cruel Summer. It's going to feel like summer here on 95.3 KUIC and anywhere else you happen to be in Northern California, where temps will be about 102 in Vacaville, Fairfield, Sassoon City, Dixon and Davis. The same Woodland could get up to 103 today. That's just scorching. 101 in Antioch and Pittsburgh, 91 degrees in Vallejo and Benicia. But let's jet back to Fairfield for a moment, shall we? You can join the community for the Lori Frank Memorial Health Fair. It's an annual event that's dedicated to promoting healthy living, community wellness, community connection, if you will, in Solano County, hosted by the Solano County District Attorney's Office in partnership with Solano County Office of Family Violence Prevention. This year's event's going to take place on Saturday the 17th. That is, in fact, a week from this coming Saturday, from 11 to 3 at the Annex Lawn in downtown Fairfield. It's all kinds of family-friendly fun. You can bring the whole family, a variety of activities, including the pumpkin patch. You can't get enough of those. We've talked about all the different pumpkin patches you can enjoy. This is one of them at the Lori Frank Memorial Health Fair. They'll have arts and crafts for the kids, live performances by local talent. There's literally something for everybody. Health and wellness resources, community engagement, entertainment, food, live music, all kinds of interactive booths you and the family can be a part of. We hope you will check this out. Lori Frank's Memorial Health Fair, again, in honor of Lori Frank, happening on the 17th from 11 a.m. to 3 p.m. It's the Annex Lawn in downtown Fairfield. All of this info posted under the announcement section at KUIC.com. We'll see you there.
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0: swinging from the chandeliers at work, you can join your hometown at work station for the 10 and 2 stretch. We talk about it all the time, Cynthia Seats.
1: Now, I'm going to recommend that you don't do that at work, but okay.
0: If you're swinging a little too hard and before that report is due, Mancini Sleep World's 10 and 2 stretch can help you get in the mood. Yeah, we play a tune for you at 10 a.m. and again at 2 p.m. that's designed literally to get you out of your seat and moving at work. You can tag us on our socials on X, Facebook, and Instagram, and let us know what songs you think would be appropriate for that 10 and 2 stretch. Cynthia and I always come up with a few great ideas, and we kind of maybe revert to some of our 70s boogie, oogie, oogie stuff. But the reality is you've your choices. Yeah, and throw them up there on the socials and let us know what you want to hear for the Mancini Sleep World 10 and 2 stretch.
1: Just don't swing from the chandelier, though. Don't do that at work. Yeah, anything else is permittable, but that chandelier, they will be upset about that.
0: You want to check the anchors in that ceiling before you start swinging, don't you? Wow.
1: Don't let us get you in trouble. Yeah. Hey, John, we've got some slow traffic. Fairfield westbound 80 between Highway 12 East Rio Vista and the Cordelia Junction. Also east of Sassoon City, this is eastbound 12 Rio Vista. This before Denverton, a vehicle took out some guardrail there and ended up going down the embankment. Fortunately, there are no injuries, but you will see activity if you're driving in that area. Stop and go traffic, Vallejo westbound 37 jammed between Wilson and the lane merge, and then it's going to stay slow all the way over to Sears Point. Vallejo northbound 29 doing some slowing as well between Mini Drive and Napa Junction. And Antioch to Concord westbound Highway 4 has stop and go stretches from Summersville Road to Willow Pass. I'm Cynthia Seats. That's your hometown traffic update.
0: Thank you, my swinging friend. It is 6:48 in the morning, but we've got a lot of ground to cover, including those Fandango movie passes we're going to give you a chance to win to see Practical Magic 2. That's coming up at 7:30. We'll dive into our Tuesday box of trivia. We did talk about the heat. It's going to be on again today with sunshine and unseasonably toasty temps. 102 expected in Vacaville, Fairfield, and Sassoon City. Around 101 in Antioch and Pittsburgh, and 91 degrees in Vallejo and Benicia. We do have cooling center information on the website, too, so check that out if you need to at KUIC.com. Just click on community. And speaking of community, I had a great conversation with Mike Iacomides yesterday from Solano Community Foundation about the big day of giving that happens officially tomorrow on the 7th. Live Solano, Give Solano. 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

0: 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We'll talk about that coming up, all the different haunted houses and pumpkin patches and whatnot going on in our communities. 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As we check the traffic wherever you happen to be this morning, Cynthia Seitz has hometown traffic updates. Good morning, friend.
1: Good morning to you, my friend. Let's go to Fairfield, westbound 80 before North Texas or Manual Campus Parkway. It's a 4 or 5 vehicle crash that's working in the second lane. Emergency crews are on the way. That traffic is really jammed up as you come past Cherry Glen on the Vacaville side and try to get past this crash. Fairfield southbound 680 traffic is slowing from I-80 to about Gold Hill Road. It continues to be stop and go. Vallejo westbound 37 between Wilson Avenue and the lane merge, about a 30-minute delay getting through that stretch, and then you stay slow over to Skaggs Island. American Canyon to Napa, westbound 12 Jameson Canyon has stop and go between Ranch Road and Highway 29. It's also stop and go in Pittsburgh, westbound Highway 4 from Leverage to Willow Pass in Concord. I'm Cynthia Seitz. That's your hometown traffic update.
0: Thank you, Cynthia. A lot going on out there, everybody. Please be careful. Heads up as you make your way to work or school this morning. It is going to be a hot one. We talked about that. Temps above 100 again today in Vacaville, Fairfield, and Sassoon City. If you need cooling center info, I know a lot of the libraries in our various hometowns are staying open and kicking the AC up a notch or two for folks who need that. We've got the sites listed by community under the community tab at KUIC.com. Band, strike up something spooky, if you would, please. All right.
2: Nice.
0: I didn't know you had that spooky thing handy. That is very spooky, especially as we conjure up, if you will, some fun when it comes to our $20,000 trick-or-treat contest. There's just so many ways to go with this. KUIC wants to stuff your candy bag with $1,000 in cash money. Yeah, the $20,000 trick-or-treat contest. You're listening for the words that win on the tens. That means every hour, 10 or 8, 10, noon, 2, 4. I'm just trying to do the math in my head. Anyway, thank you, Ben, for that. I don't know why that makes me laugh. Anywho, you're listening for the words that win. When you hear them, you text them to 844-833-8221. That qualifies you for the $1,000 daily prize. Start thinking about what you might do with an extra $1,000. A little extra Halloween fun. Halloween funds, however you want to look at it. Super fun stuff. All the details on the $20,000 trick-or-treat contest, what you need to do with those words that win, right there on the homepage of KUIC.com. Good luck.
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0: bring this heat together, folks. Temps again above 100 degrees pretty much anywhere you go, unless you're out there in Vallejo, Benicia, Martinez areas where temps will be in the low 90s. We're supposed to cool down a tick or two tomorrow and then maybe head into the weekend less summer-like and more fall-like. We'll see how that works out. 7:17 in the morning. I know we've had a lot of stuff happening on the roadways over the last hour. Cynthia Seats with the latest hometown traffic updates. What's going on, friend?
1: Yeah, Fairfield, we've got a problem. Westbound 80 before North Texas, it's a multiple vehicle crash blocking the three left lanes. One of those vehicles is on fire. Emergency and fire crews are at the scene. That traffic stop and go backing you up into Vacaville. And Vallejo, westbound 37 at the Merrill Island off-ramp, a brand new crash. This one involves a car and a motorcycle, and traffic is stacked up behind it almost to Highway 29, Sonoma Boulevard. 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I'm Cynthia Seats. That's your hometown traffic update.
0: Thank you, Cynthia. Please be careful in the Fairfield area and pretty much everywhere on the roadways this morning. We'll try to cheer you up by saving you some money locally. 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

0: Rihanna's Diamonds, 95.3 KUIC. All of you shining bright out there, I appreciate it. Let's shine even brighter by giving you a chance to win cool things. In this case, Fandango movie passes. Yeah, to go check out Practical Magic 2, starring Nicole Kidman and Sandra Bullock. Pretty cool prize, right? We'll do the box of trivia game now, where I will select a question from this, well, box of trivia, read it to all of y'all, and you respond via the email address, jyoung@kuic.com. Yesterday, we had a winner who was listed under somebody else's email address. That's okay, I guess, but maybe you can make that clear to us as well so we don't chase it down. We find you're not in the system. You're under your, you know, Aunt Mimi's name, and that's okay. Just let us know where we can find you. If you're not new to the program, you're just hiding, so we can get you your prize. It's no fun to win and have no prize, right? It seems like the whole point of this thing is... Anyway, stir it up here and see what we can find. It's jyoung@kuic.com. That's the email address you're using to respond to this question. According to a 2024 study, just 2 years ago, people who are easily embarrassed are more likely to be what? If you are easily embarrassed, you're more likely to be something. What is that? Is it A, clumsy? Is it B, artistic? Or C, trustworthy? According to this two-year-old study, people who are easily embarrassed are more likely to be either clumsy, artistic, or trustworthy. Well, that'll make you think, or at least make you Google. jyoung@kuic.com. Let's get a winner.
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0: The box of trivia continues. And here's the question the box provided us. Kind of a fun one. It's enabled all of you to sort of guess all over the map here. That's fine. According to a 2024 study, people who are easily embarrassed are more likely to be what? Is it A, clumsy? B, artistic? Or C, trustworthy? Nice job, Stephen. You got it right before anybody. It's trustworthy. We are, those of us who are easily embarrassed, I don't know if that's me. I've been doing this radio show for almost 30 years. I have plenty of reasons to get embarrassed, maybe. Maybe I'm over it now. I don't know, band. I'm just a little self-analysis here. I just feel like maybe I am trustworthy, but I'm not easily embarrassed. So I don't know how that works. But I do appreciate everybody who checked in. It is Stephen who is rocking it and making his way to see the new Nicole Kidman and Sandra Bullock film Practical Magic 2. Because, Stephen, you got 2 Fandango movie passes, courtesy of where else? 95.3 KUIC. Congratulations.
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The next word that wins is coming up next hour at 10 minutes past. 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

0: feeling. There's Justin Timberlake on Hometown Mornings, 95.3 KUIC. 7:47, let's get to it. Hometown traffic updates. Cynthia's got the latest on a busy set of circumstances out there. Sin, what's going on?
1: Yeah, let's go Vacaville to Fairfield, westbound 80. That is solid right now from about Alamo Drive. That's due to a multiple vehicle crash that's working right before North Texas Street on the Fairfield side. One of the vehicles involved was fully engulfed at the time of that accident. The fire is out now, but the vehicle is still out in the lanes of traffic. And so, yeah, just a slow stretch trying to get through there. And I'm seeing some slow traffic where people are in Sassoon trying to use westbound 12 Rio Vista as an alternate route to get around that. We do have stop and go between Emperor and about Pennsylvania in Fairfield. Fairfield westbound 80 at Red Top Road, a vehicle struck a deer. And the vehicle debris is in the lanes of traffic. Vallejo westbound 37 at the Mara Island off-ramp. A crash there involves a motorcycle and a car in the left lane. Before the lane merge, that is, and the emergency crews are there on scene dealing with those involved. Hopefully they'll have that one cleared shortly. 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I'm Cynthia Seats, and that's your hometown traffic update.
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0: Everybody Wants Jesse's Girl. There's Rick Springfield on Hometown Mornings, 95.3 KUIC. It is 8:03 in the morning. Looking forward to a conversation with Cecil Conley coming up in just moments. And at 8:10, you know what happens. The first word that wins in our $20,000 trick-or-treat contest. You're listening for that. When you hear those words that win, text them to 844-833-8221 for your shot at that $1,000 daily prize. In the meantime, it's been no prize. It's been a lot of work out there getting from point A to point B. Cynthia, what's the latest on the roadways?
1: Well, Vacaville to Fairfield, westbound 80, still jammed up from Davis Street all the way to about North Texas Manuel Campos. That's due to a multiple vehicle crash and a vehicle fire that was working at that location. That's all still being sorted out, and the two left lanes are blocked. Sassoon to Fairfield, westbound 12 Rio Vista, picking up some of that overflow traffic, and it is slowing from Emperor all the way to Beck. Vallejo, westbound 37 at the end of the Mare Island Bridge, happy to announce that all of the lanes have been reopened following a motorcycle crash there, but traffic still stop and go from Wilson, Sacramento to the, you get to the lane merge. And in Pittsburgh, westbound 4 before Bailey, there's something blocking the center divide. Not sure if it's an accident or just a disabled vehicle. Nonetheless, it has traffic stop and go backing you up to Harbor Street. This report, this report is brought to you by me. You're very welcome. That's your hometown traffic update.
0: You're welcome. Well done, Cynthia, as always. 8:04 in the morning. Please welcome my friend Cecil Conley from CecilConley.com. Back to the program. Cece, how you doing, man? Happy Tuesday.
2: Yes, October 6th already, huh? Turn down the heater. Turn down the heater.
0: 102? And there's no such thing as climate change. I don't want to hear that. But what I do want to hear, thanks to you, is some great local / national interest when it comes to the National Football League. Is that a good way to describe today's story?
2: You know, it's kind of funny how everybody does that, because the NBA is the NBA, Major League Baseball, MLB. But you listen to these games and these radio broadcasts, and it's the National Football League. It's like they're banned from saying the NFL. And you can't say ball, you got to say football.
0: Yeah,
2: you know, when he throws the football, blah, blah, I'm like, you can say ball and you can say NFL. I don't know what that is about football, but...
0: Well,
2: kind of different.
0: I got you. But this is exciting, and it does combine a national with local, something you do very well and have been doing well for many years. I'll talk a little bit about a 2015 Vaca High graduate that a lot of folks are familiar with.
2: Yeah, Michael Walker, 2015, came out of Vacaville High School. And when you think back to then, and then you say now that he has played 6 years in the NFL, it's kind of hard to believe, because back then, he didn't have any interest from colleges. He went to Azusa Pacific because, you know, it was a small school. He thought he had a chance to go in there and get some playing time. But he also was interesting. They had an orientation for all the freshman football players at Azusa Pacific. And Michael stood up in front of his fellow freshmen and said, "Hey, guys, I just got to tell you, I'm only going to be here 2 years. I've got to get to a Division I team if I want to go to the NFL. So I'm going to give you the best 2 years I can, and then I got to go." Obviously, that could be confident, cocky even. But, you know, the thing is, once you get to know Michael, that's not a surprise. Because when I talked to him the other day and I said, "You remember that conversation we had?" And he said, "Yep." I told him, and I said, 2 years and I got to go. So I asked Michael, every time this happens, when you're looking for a new team and there's some time in between, do you ever start to wonder that this may be the end? And he said, "Never. As long as I'm healthy, I can play in the league. I'll get a job." And once again, that's not cocky. This guy has put the time and effort into it, you know, and he truly believes he belongs in the NFL. Even though if you look at his size, he's more a defensive back size than he is a linebacker size, but he has found a way to make a role on the team with his special teams play, his speed. He's had some injuries recently, but no, there's no doubt. He has no doubt at all. And once again, you would think, "Wow, this guy's kind of full of himself." No, it's not. Michael is as down home as you're going to get. It's just that when you put the time and effort into it, you know what the result's going
0: to
2: be.
0: Absolutely. And if you look at the picture, awesome picture of him with his kids that you posted to the to your Facebook page, which I hope folks will follow to get some of the in-depth reporting and to visit CecilConley.com. But you just sort of see it. I never met Michael personally, but heard about him obviously through you and your work covering the team. Just seems like a guy who's grounded and believes in himself. I don't know that that's cocky. I think that leads to success in a lot of cases.
2: No, he's gone through more. He has had to jump through more hurdles of playing the NFL and prove himself time and again. And I think in that process, you find out about yourself. You find out what you're willing to put out there to make it. And he's willing to do that. And it was funny when I asked him, I said, hey, can you just send me a photo of you and the kids? I think he literally grabbed Caden and Kaylee and put them in his lap and snapped it and sent it to me, which is really cool because, one, Michael's always been, you know, fun that way. And no, it was just a natural photo of him and his kids. And, you know, he did tell me that everywhere he goes to play, Pittsburgh, Atlanta, that he doesn't leave his family behind in Dallas. Wherever he goes, they go with him. Yeah. He wants his family with him all through the season, where a lot of guys will say, hey, you stay home, family, schools, whatever. But no, right now, since his kids are so young, they're going with him wherever he goes because that's important to him, because that's the part that keeps him, you know, this is what the real important thing is here with my kids and my wife, and I get to play football for a living. That's a bonus.
0: See, I just love that. Absolutely cool story that you can follow, too. Not only can you follow Cecil on the socials, but you can check out the details and find previous episodes of Cecil's appearances on the program at KUIC.com. Just look under shows.
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0: feels like the weather's on fire today, especially for an October 6th, where sunshine is the order of the day and temperatures above 100. Pretty much everywhere you go, whether it's Vacaville, Fairfield, Dixon, Davis, Sassoon City. If you're out there in Antioch and Pittsburgh, Brentwood, same deal. It's going to be above 100 in those cities. The cool spot today is going to be out there on Mare Island in Vallejo, where temps will be around 91. The same for Martinez and Benicia. We'll check the roadways now. Cynthia's got hometown traffic updates. A lot of stuff going on there, too. What's shaking, Sin?
1: Yeah, let's go Fairfield, westbound 80 at North Texas. Some better news finally. All lanes are reopened following a multiple vehicle crash and fire. Several lanes have been blocked for some time. Nevertheless, the traffic

0: Still recovering, and we've got that stop and go with it crawling back to Davis Street in Vacaville. And in Vacaville, we heard from Skyler, who gave us a heads up, a traffic tip, to let us know that traffic is gridlocked at the roundabout at Vanden and Leisure Town, where it splits off and heads into Fairfield. No details are available quite yet, but I can see that traffic is jammed solid up to Cannon Road. I'm Cynthia Seitz. That's your hometown traffic update.
1: Thank you, Skylar, and thank you, Cynthia. Yeah, please be careful out there, folks. It's just been kind of a mess since early this morning. It's going to take you a little longer than normal to get where you're going, but we'll make it fun for you. 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

0: 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The same for Dixon, Davis, Woodland, Antioch, and Pittsburgh. You name it, it's going to be hot today. 91 in Vallejo and Benicia. We do have cooling center information under the community tab at KUIC.com, specific to your city, so check that out if you need a cooling center to go to today. In the meantime, let's heat things up to some degree with our What Do You Think contest, brought to you by The Floor Store, your Bay Area flooring authority. Got a $50 gift card to Ballykeel Estate Winery to give to somebody. Okay, I'm not just going to give it away. You've got to answer the following question correctly. Be the first to do it via our email address, jyoung@kuic.com. If you're under somebody else's email address, somebody else's name, just make that clear to us in the email so we, meaning me, can get you dialed in and get your prize out to you. We hate to have the prizes back up because we couldn't get them out to the right person. Okay, let's move on. This legendary broadcaster called his final baseball game after 67 seasons. It was 10 years ago this week. Yeah, back in 2016, this legendary broadcaster called his final baseball game. If it's any clue for you, my grandmother Frances had a unusually strong crush on this man. Yes, she even admitted it to us. Whatever. Never amounted to anything, but she definitely crushed on him when he was broadcasting games. Tell me who it was. jyoung@kuic.com.
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0: 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It's kind of a fun one. Fun one because it's personal. Yes, this legendary broadcaster called his final baseball game after 67 seasons 10 years ago this week. It was back in 2016. My grandmother didn't live long enough to, continue to hear her crush it when it came to baseball game. Kind of funny, right, man? And she passed away in 96, so she missed this by 20 years. But that's not really what's germane here. People are guessing things like Harry Carey, Bob Uecker. We've got several Harry Carey. A Les Nessman guest. That's kind of funny, Stephen. We appreciate that. John Lennon. Okay. Not known maybe as a legendary broadcaster, but a legendary singer, guitar player, and songwriter. The actual answer, which Jeffrey over there at CDCR got before anybody, is the great Vin Scully. I know that's, in this neck of the woods, we don't talk favorably about the Dodgers, but you gotta respect his 67 years broadcasting. He was legendary. And my grandmother, who lived in the LA area, that's where I'm from, all my family, six generations of us, she was a big Dodger fanatic and just would shoo us kids out of the room the minute a Dodger game came on because Vin's calling it. Y'all leave grandma alone. Anyway, that's beside the point. Congratulations, Jeff. You're winning yourself a $50 gift card to Ballykeel Estate Winery, offering tastings and tours, different levels of membership, and an awesome car museum on site. Check out the details at ballykeel.com. 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

0: She's got the moves of the much younger Mick Jagger. My friend Cynthia Seitz, who's been covering traffic like crazy all morning long and still is able to do a triple Lindy, not even thinking about it. Cyn, what's going on the roadways? I know it's been very busy.
1: Yeah, between Vacaville and Fairfield, traffic remains gridlocked at the roundabout at Vanden and Leisure. And then that traffic is jammed up to about Cannon Road on the Fairfield side. And Vacaville Peabody Road not doing much better. Between California Drive and Cement Hill, Vanden Road in Fairfield, it's really having a hard time. Now, if you're on the freeway, Vacaville to Fairfield, westbound 80, that traffic slowing from Alamo to North Texas. That follows an earlier crash that's now cleared, but the traffic still very slow. 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Medic Ambulance is the only accredited ambulance company operating in Solano, Yolo, and Sacramento counties. The EMTs, nurses, and paramedics at Medic Ambulance remind you to buckle up. Medic Ambulance. Oh, let me also remind you that National Night Out takes place, a big celebration in Andrews Park this evening. That's from 5 to 8 p.m. I'm Cynthia Seitz. That's your hometown traffic update.
0: Thank you for that, Cyn. Great job as always. We'll do it tomorrow, the Wednesday edition of Hometown Mornings. We'll have some more of those Practical Magic 2 Fandango movie passes for you to win, along with other cool gift cards. And of course, our $20,000 trick-or-treat contest rolls on. Your next word that wins shows up at 10:10 this morning. When you hear those words that win, make sure you text them to 844-833-8221 for your chance to score a sweet $1,000 treat. We've got all those details right there on the homepage of, hopefully, the bookmarked on your devices, KUIC.com. It's where you'll find information about the upcoming Coven House, Haunted House. Yeah, everybody's got a friend who says they never get scared. Well, it's October now, folks, and the Coven Haunted House opens October 9th at Solano Town Center for 8 nights of Halloween scares. With the proceeds from the event benefiting Fairfield Police Activities League, supporting their Career Cafe program, which helps local teens explore careers and build workplace skills through mentorship, job shadowing, and hands-on learning. Yeah, I guess the Coven, if you want to call it that, just creeps me out to say the Coven. But it runs October 9th and 10th, 16th, 17th, 23rd, 24th, and 30th through the 31st, every weekend in October from 7:30 to 10 p.m. It's out there at 1795 Pennsylvania Avenue in Fairfield behind JCPenney at Solano Town Center. All these details included under announcements at KUIC.com.
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From their album, The Joshua Tree, there's U2's I Still Haven't Found What I'm Looking For on 95.3 KUIC. We certainly hope you found what you're looking for by tuning to KUIC. We appreciate it. I'll reward you with some great music from Walk the Moon, Corey Hart, Lady Gaga, and Bruno Mars. They're all coming up after Creed's Higher, KUIC.

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0: with a smile, Lady Gaga and Bruno Mars on 95.3 KUIC. Happy Tuesday. John Young here on what is going to be a sunny and unseasonably toasty Tuesday. 102 expected for a high today in Vacaville, Fairfield, and Sassoon City. 101 expected in Antioch and Pittsburgh. Low 90s in Vallejo and Benicia. 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Usually when something sounds way...
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0: Sunny and hot today for this Tuesday, October 6th. 102 expected for a high today in Vacaville, Fairfield, Dixon, and Davis. Around 101 in Antioch and Pittsburgh. Low 90s, much like yesterday in Vallejo and Benicia. Maybe a little break from the heat tomorrow. We'll keep it hot with Beyonce coming up, Alanis Morissette, and Usher's DJ Got Us Fallin' in Love next.
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The 10 a.m. stretch is brought to you by Mancini Sleep World. Rest easy. Oh, I've got some great music coming. Sam Smith, Jennifer Page, Glass Animals, even Madonna from KUIC.

0: I sure hope you can get some reprieve from the heat today, my friends. My goodness, it's Jerry Stewart with you. Tuesday Dog Tales edition, of course. Well, today's high and tomorrow's high, 102. We might even see the temperatures approaching record highs. So come Thursday and Friday, the highs are going to be way up there into the upper 90s. And by this weekend, we finally get a bit of a cool down. Thank goodness. Lows overnight dropping into the upper 50s and very low 60s. So let's get to it. Lionel Richie and Sam Smith ready for you right after the break.
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0: Deep Blue Something. That's Breakfast at Tiffany's, of course, from 95.3 KUIC. You're with Jerry Stewart. Happy Tuesday to you. Well, People Magazine's doing it again. They're going to be releasing the sexiest man alive for 2026 sometime in the next month. However, they want you to vote. Yeah, vote daily for the year's sexiest men across 14 categories. Now listen to this. The sexiest silver fox, sexiest soccer star, sexiest cat dad, sexiest Broadway debut, sexiest Love Islander, sexiest period drama man. There's so many more. Just go to People and then click vote now. It's that easy. All right. Coming up, it's Hozier and Joan Jett right after the break.
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0: Alex Warren on KUIC. You're with Jerry Stewart today. Happy Tuesday, Dog Tales. We're going to get to those coming up a little bit later this hour. First, I want to check in with you regarding your hometown weather. Yikes. Today and tomorrow, a high of 102. It's just crazy. Thursday and Friday, we've got highs throughout the 90s. And then come this weekend, finally, we get a reprieve. Sunday, hoping for highs only in the 70s. That will actually feel like fall. Right now, it's 88 in Vacaville. Coming up, Backstreet Boys and Kylie Minogue.
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0: Hometown Middays, that was Bizarre Love Triangle from New Order at 95.3 KUIC. You're with Jerry Stewart, happy to bring you dog tales every Tuesday. So, this one's pretty interesting. According to veterinarians, there's a bunch of things that actually may be hurting your dog's feelings without meaning to. So, like number one, leaving your dog alone too long might be an great idea to arrange for a dog walker or a pet sitter, right? Next, ignoring your dog's need for attention. You know how they like, they're naturally social and they crave attention from their families. But if you're not engaging with them, maybe staring at your phone or the TV, I mean, and they're just looking at you, maybe it's time for a little attention. Number three, using harsh training techniques. That's just a no-no. Ignoring signs of pain or illness. Patting them on the head instead of where they want to be petted. Like for my little guys, it has to be belly rubs.
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I've got Lady A, the Spin Doctors, Jimmy Cliff, even Sabrina Carpenter coming for you this hour from 95.3 KUIC.

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0: 95.3 KUIC with Bruno Mars. I just might. Yes, indeed. I just might give you your trick-or-treat word that wins in a few seconds. Kidding. Of course, I'm going to bring it to you. First, let's check into your hometown weather. Hi, it's Jerry, you guys. Listen, today and tomorrow, we've got a high of 102. Then come Thursday, high of 97. Friday, high of 92. We'll be back into the upper 70s and maybe right around 80 degrees this weekend. Whoosh! Finally, it'll feel a little bit like fall, right? Okay, so I'd love for you to hear this word that wins in our trick-or-treat contest. Okay? $1,000 is on the line, my friends. Okay, here we go. Your word that wins this hour is life. L-I-F-E. Life. Text me now, 844-833-8221. Good luck.
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0: Tears for Fears from 95.3 KUIC. Everybody wants to rule the world. Don't get me started. Hey, listen, since it's Tuesday Dog Tales, did you know that the puppy to kitten household ratio fell from 1.8 in 2014 to 0.94 in 2026? According to this new study, dog ownership has dropped 5% since 2019, while cat ownership has remained relatively steady. I mean, and the guy that did this study says it's not a story of cat ownership booming. It's one of dog ownership declining. The number of American households with dogs has dropped 5% again since 2019, and cat ownership has been held relatively steady. But dogs still dominate America. Roughly 71 million households have dogs, compared with 53 million that own cats. But study researchers says that's going to be changing quickly, and it's probably due to the economy.
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Continuing to keep you entertained this hour, I've got Lord, Gwen Stefani, Sheryl Crow, even The Weeknd. 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

0: 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Today and tomorrow, high of 102. Please be careful if you're going to be outside for any extended periods of time. Now, Thursday, our high will be 97. Friday, high of 92. And then finally, this weekend, we're going to get back into the mid and upper 70s, maybe even 80-degree marks there for the weekend. Pleasantly cool. Finally fall, as they say. It's 96 now in Vacaville. Woo! Coming up, The Calling and Michael Jackson.
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0: That song always makes me smile. She drives me crazy. Fine Young Cannibals at 95.3 KUIC. You're with Jerry Stewart, and I love your company. So I'm going to bring you the KUIC contemplation for this Tuesday. In fact, let's go back to the year 2020 when Eddie Van Halen, the revered guitarist and co-founder of the rock band Van Halen, died at the age of 65. Yes, the Dutch-American had been receiving treatment for throat cancer. So Eddie and his brother Alex Van Halen began performing together as teenagers, but they formed the core of what would later become Van Halen after meeting that crazy David Lee Roth in the early 70s. Van Halen has sold more than 80 million records worldwide, making them one of the best-selling groups of all time. Pretty crazy stuff. Hey, your 2 p.m. stretch is right ahead. I'll see you tomorrow.
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1: 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Oh, we got a fun one. Alicia Bridges. I love the nightlife. 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

Oh, the 10 to 2 stretch is brought to you by Mancini Sleep World Rest Easy. Love that song. Love the disco. Love the 70s. Alicia Bridges. All right, coming up this hour, Foreigner, Doja Cat, and Green Day on KUIC.

0: Teddy Swims, Lose Control here on KUIC. I'm Jeff Dorian. As long as I have control of the air conditioner, we're all good, right? Another hot day today. Listen, we got a word that wins that we're going to get to in just a moment, but the weather, right? Very ever-present. Let's look at our sunny skies today, and temperatures breaking 100 expected again. Now, they're saying maybe 99 on Wednesday, but it's still going to feel like triple digits, I'm sure. Wednesday and Thursday, we're in the upper 90s. Looks like upper 80s on Friday, then looks like we're in the 70s, mid-70s over the weekend with partly cloudy skies. There is a heat advisory that is in place until Friday evening here in Solano County. So try to keep yourself cool. There's cooling center information at our website, KUIC.com. 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H-U-G. 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

95.3 KUIC. It's such a great song. I know there was a lot of internal strife with the recording of that song within the band Foreigner. But of course, it was one of their biggest songs ever. I Want to Know What Love Is. Right now, Doja Cat, Say So.

Alicia Keys, If I Ain't Got You, here on KUIC. I'm Jeff Dorian. Oasis, Wonderwall, coming up on this very warm, toasty Tuesday. Does it feel like a Tuesday? It doesn't really feel like a Tuesday, but it is. I checked the calendar, although I still haven't flipped my calendar over to October. Got to do that. Journey on the way right now. Dua Lipa levitating in the 2 o'clock hour here on 95.3 KUIC.

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0: music from Oasis, Wonderwall, on a Tuesday afternoon. I'm Jeff Dorian. That one is going out to my friend Lisa, who's tuning in. You know, you can tune in anywhere. You don't have to be in Solano County. You can listen online, and we do appreciate you tuning in, Lisa. All right, coming up, Post Malone. We got Prince, something from 1999 on the way. What is the day today? Here we are already in October. It is the sixth day of October, which means it's somebody's birthday out there. So let's start with the celebrities, right? So Emily Mortimer is 55 years old today. She was in The Newsroom in Shutter Island. I do remember her. Amy Jo Johnson, one of those Mighty Morphin Power Rangers, is now 56 years old today. Matthew Sweet, singer-songwriter, is 62. Elizabeth Shue is 63. Kevin Cronin from REO Speedwagon, love that band, 75 years old today. And if it's your birthday, we say happy birthday to you, too. All right, stick around. Music from Post Malone and Prince on the way next right here on KUIC.
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much faith. With Depeche Mode here on a Tuesday afternoon, I'm Jeff Dorian. Well, thank you for jumping on board. Coming up, semi-sonic music from Pink and White Snake. Oh, that's my White Snake alarm. Got to take care of that. Okay, and that's coming up this hour, too. And hometown traffic and weather right now, Madonna.

0: things that I've got.
1: Counting those beautiful things in our lives. That is Benson Boone on KUIC. I'm Jeff Dorian. Yeah, that Whitesnake, I didn't get a chance to get to it yet, but we are going to start our next set off with Whitesnake. Also going to throw in some Pink. And I want to mention, this is great fun for the entire family. The 30th annual Pumpkin Maze is on daily through Halloween. It's out in Lathrop along Manthe Road, Del Oso Family Farm's 30th annual Pumpkin Maze. 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Well, another warm day here in Solano County, downtown Vacaville. We should be hitting 100 degrees later today. 99 for the expected high Wednesday, 98. It's going to feel like 100, right? Thursday, and then on Friday, we are going to be in the mid-80s and then mid-70s over the weekend. So next couple days will remain very warm. In fact, a heat advisory is in place until 10 p.m. Friday evening. All right, we're going to check in with Lyle, see how the roads are looking. Hometown traffic coming up next on KUIC. Pin-a-go-go pinball.
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13: Good afternoon. Things are looking pretty good for the Tuesday drive. Interstate 80, just seeing a couple of stretches of commute traffic. Eastbound 80, some brake lights in Vallejo between Magazine Street and Redwood Parkway. Also going to be moving slow. Working your way through Davis before the causeway, some sluggish traffic. Starting right around to Richards Boulevard, it should free up headed across the causeway. I do have reports of some street sweeping going on the freeway this afternoon. That should be wrapping up now, but I did have reports of some street sweeping between Fairfield and Davis on Interstate 80. So that would be causing an issue in one of the lanes as it's going down. I am looking at reports that are indicating that should be wrapping up right now. I'll keep an eye on that this afternoon. Highway 12, just a couple of pockets of slow traffic in Fairfield and Sassoon. Brake lights around the Rio Vista Bridge. Eastbound 4, sluggish traffic in Concord between 680 and Willow Pass Road. Your typical pockets of commute traffic this afternoon. That's your hometown traffic. I'm Lyle Glass.

Whitesnake on KUIC Tuesday afternoon. I'm Jeff Dorian. So I'm looking for a drive at five winner right now. What I've got is a pair of movie passes, Fandango movie passes, to see the new movie Practical Magic 2, starring Nicole Kidman and Sandra Bullock, now in theaters. If you would like a pair of passes to go check out Practical Magic 2, give me a call right now, 707-448-KUIC. You'll be the drive at five winner. Get to pick and play your favorite song at the top of the hour. Well, top of next hour, it's 707-448-KUIC, 707-448-KUIC. Call now for a pair of passes to go see Practical Magic. Rascal Flatts on the way, and see ya right now, Pink, KUIC.

The next word that wins is coming up next hour at 10 minutes past. You could win the daily prize of $1,000 in the KUIC $20,000 Trick or Treat Contest.

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1: Good afternoon. Things are looking okay for the Tuesday drive. Going to see a couple of stretches of commute traffic. Currently slow eastbound 80 in Vallejo between Magazine Street and Redwood Parkway. Seeing a stretch of brake lights in Fairfield around West Texas Street and some slowing in Davis before the Causeway. Traffic's going to start just before Richards Boulevard. Should free up headed across the Causeway this afternoon. I do have reports of some street sweeping going on Interstate 80 between Fairfield and Davis. It does seem that that is clearing up this afternoon based on my reports, but I believe they are still getting things wrapped up, so you may encounter a chunk of slowing as you go by that street sweeper this afternoon. Otherwise, looking pretty good. Highway 12, just a couple of stretches of slow traffic in Fairfield and Sassoon. Brake lights around the Rio Vista Bridge, but no active accidents. Eastbound 4, stop-and-go traffic in Concord. Just some commute slowing this afternoon between 680 and Willow Pass Road. 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That's your KUYC hometown traffic. I'm Lyle Glass.
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Rascal Flatts. Yeah, because life is a highway sometimes. You got those stop signs, proceed with caution, yield. Sometimes you got speed bumps that get in the way, and sometimes you got debris in your roadway, right? Sometimes you get in a personal traffic jam. I think I've taken that about as far as I can. Bon Jovi coming up right now. Unstoppable. It's Sia.

0: It's Bon Jovi. You give love a bad name. Boy, who should I dedicate that song to? Let me check my address book. No, I won't do that. Here we go. Alanis Morissette is coming up next. We're also going to check in with Lyle, see how the roads are looking. Hometown traffic coming up next. And next hour, 410, the next word that wins for the $20,000 trick-or-treat contest. Listen for that word, and I'll give you the phone number that you're going to text that word to get qualified for the daily $1,000 prize we're giving away. Details at KUIC.com.
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16: 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I'm John Young with Helping Your Hometown, and I'm talking with Anna Eaton, the executive director of an incredible local organization, the Vacaville Neighborhood Boys and Girls Club.
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0: AI can't clear a noon. Eastbound 80, a couple of stretches of slow traffic, some brake lights in Vallejo between the 780 connector and Redwood Parkway. I see a pocket of traffic in Fairfield. Eastbound 80 right around West Texas Street. That's going to free up before Travis Boulevard. And a bit of slowing out of Davis before the Causeway. Brake light starting in Davis just past Richards Boulevard. Should free up heading across the Causeway for your Tuesday drive. No active accidents are being reported. A little bit of commute traffic this afternoon. Westbound 80 is currently moving smooth. Highway 12, a couple of stretches of slow traffic through Fairfield and Sassoon. Northbound 680 seeing a stretch of slowing into Fairfield starting around Gold Hill Road, and eastbound 4 got some stop and go traffic in Concord right around the 242 connector, freeing up before Willow Pass Road. Your usual brake lights on other freeways for the Tuesday drive. No active accidents are being reported. That's your KUIC hometown traffic. I'm Lyle Glass.
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95.3 KUIC. It's a love song from The Cure. I'm Jeff Dorian. Stick around. Hometown traffic updates on the way. And we got a word that wins at 410. Lady Gaga, Bruno Mars also on the way right now. Ace of Base.

0: Lady Gaga, Bruno Mars, and Die With a Smile on KUIC on a Tuesday afternoon. We are going to check traffic with Lyle here in just a few moments and take a peek at our weather forecast as well. And a word that wins, our final word that wins for the day, our next word that wins will be announced tomorrow morning at 8:10 for the Trick or Treat contest. Yeah, get that word, put it in your phone, text it to be qualified for that daily $1,000 prize we're giving away with the $20,000 Trick or Treat contest. Well, let's get to the weather forecast because it is hot today. We are hitting 100 and we may actually hit 100 tomorrow as well. Wednesday and Thursday, we're going to be right there in the very, very upper 90s and then mid to upper 80s on Friday. And things cool down over the weekend where we place ourselves in the mid 70s. Well, it is time for the word that wins. Are we ready for the word that wins? I'm seeing hands. Okay, we are. It is moon. Moon. M-O-O-N. Did you ever see the movie The Stand or read the book The Stand? The moon plays a big part in that book. Great book. One of my favorite books from Stephen King. But I digress. Okay, moon is the word to text. Enter the word moon, M-O-O-N. That spells moon. Text that word to 844-833-8221, 844-833-8221 to get qualified for the Trick or Treat contest. KUIC.com with all the details. And again, the word that wins is moon. Hometown traffic coming up next.
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20: Hometown traffic update.
21: Good afternoon. Eastbound 80, a bit of slow-moving traffic in Vallejo. Going to see those brake lights between Magazine Street and Redwood Parkway. Fairfield, seeing a couple of chunks of slowing. I'm seeing brake lights right around the 680 connector. Another pocket of slow traffic between 12 East and Airbase Parkway. Sluggish traffic in Davis before the causeway. That's going to start slowing down right around Richards Boulevard. Just some of your usual commute traffic this afternoon. No accidents are currently being reported for any of those chunks of slowing. Westbound 80 is currently moving smooth. No accidents or delays. Other freeways are looking good. You will see commute traffic into Fairfield. Northbound 680 slowing down around Marshview Road. Highway 12, a couple of stretches of slow traffic through Fairfield and Sassoon. You will also see some brake lights around the Rio Vista Bridge. Not too heavy of traffic this afternoon. Just a bit more commute slowing for the Tuesday drive. Also going to see your typical brake lights eastbound 4 in Concord between 680 and Willow Pass Road. That's your KUIC hometown traffic. I'm Lyle Glass.

And it were a great band from Down Under, but that wasn't Down Under. That was Who Can It Be Now? I'm Jeff Dorian. Uncle Cracker on the way. Music from Elton John. I'm Still Standing. And this weekend, the Pinagogo Pinball Show returns to the Dixon Fairgrounds. A lot of pinball machines, pinball parts, a lot of fun play. 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Get details about the Pinagogo Pinball Show at KUIC.com.

0: traffic update.
1: Good afternoon. Got a couple of stretches of slow traffic for the Tuesday drive. Seeing some brake lights in Vallejo, eastbound 80 between Magazine Street and Redwood Parkway. Couple of pockets of slowing in Fairfield from the 680 connector until Airbase Parkway. And sluggish traffic out of Davis before the causeway. Slowing down around Richards Boulevard. Not too bad of a backup there out of Davis, but some brake lights as you head out across the causeway this afternoon. Westbound 80 is currently moving smooth. No accidents or delays to report. Other freeways, some more of your typical commute traffic. Northbound 680 slow into Fairfield starting around Marshview Road. Highway 12 seeing some sluggish traffic around the Rio Vista Bridge. Eastbound 4 stop and go in Concord between 680 and Willow Pass Road. Just your typical pockets of commute traffic this afternoon. No active accidents to report on other freeways. Otherwise, things are looking pretty good for the Tuesday drive. 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That's your KUIC hometown traffic. I'm Lyle Glass.

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Elton John coming up first, the middle. Zedd, Maren Morris, and Gray. Take a

0: Elton John, I'm Still Standing here on 95.3 KUIC. Jeff Dorian here this weekend. Well, Saturday, don't miss Hey Jude, the Beatles tribute band at the Vino Godfather Winery. And again, they'll be performing in the afternoon, Saturday afternoon, the 10th of October. Details at KUIC.com. Well, we got the Drive at 5 coming up next, where you get to pick and play your favorite song. And of course, today's winner picking up a pair of passes for Practical Magic 2, starring Nicole Kidman and Sandra Bullock. And we're going to get there with a hometown traffic update, going to throw on some music from Britney Spears and Maroon 5, and that should take us right to the Drive at 5.
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7: Good afternoon. Eastbound 80, got a couple of stretches of slow traffic, some brake lights hanging around in Vallejo, Fairfield, just outside of Vacaville and in Davis. At the moment, a few stretches of commute traffic. I did have reports of some debris in the road out of Vacaville, eastbound 80, just before Meridian Road. Reports of a quick traffic break that was run to get things moved to the shoulder, so that's why we're seeing that stretch of brake lights. Lanes should be reopened now with everything out of the roadway, but I'll keep an eye on that this afternoon. Westbound 80 moving pretty smooth. Northbound 680, just some slowing into Fairfield starting around Gold Hill Road. Eastbound 4, stop and go in Concord between 680 and Willow Pass Road. Just your usual commute traffic continuing through the drive. No accidents are currently being reported. That's your hometown traffic. I'm Lyle Glass.
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